0: He composed it in 1893. Here's the second movement with Carlo Maria Giolini conducting the Boston Symphony Orchestra.
1: Aria, popular classical music, making the world a better place, one song at a time.

That was the second movement to Antonín Dvořák's Ninth Symphony here on the Aria Pops Concert. Thank you so much for joining me today as we continue playing the most beautiful works around the world. We'll hear now music from Aaron Copland's Rodeo. Let's hear the fourth movement, Hoedown, with Arthur Fiedler conducting the Boston Pops Orchestra. And we'll start with the first movement to Bach's Brandenburg Concerto No. 4, with Jascha Horenstein leading the Vienna soloists.

That was Hoedown, the fourth movement to Rodeo by Aaron Copland. And before that, we heard the first movement to Bach's Brandenburg Concerto No. 4. Coming up in about 5 minutes, we'll have a check of news and weather here on ARIA Radio. Do stay with us. Music now from Georges Bizet's Laurel Sien Suite No. 1. Bizet's best known for Carmen, but he wrote theater music that later found a lasting concert life. Here's the fourth movement with Herbert von Karajan conducting the Philharmonia Orchestra.

0: That was the fourth movement to Georges Bizet's L'Arlesienne Suite No. 1 here on the Aria Pops Concert. Coming up after a short break, a waltz from Johann Strauss II. I'll be right back after this check of U.S. news, sports, business, and weather.
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2: The trial of Lindsay Clancy, the Massachusetts mother accused of murdering her three young children in 2023, has ended in a mistrial. After 7 days of deliberations, the jury failed to reach a unanimous verdict. The judge declared the mistrial, allowing the defense to file an emergency appeal. Lindsay Clancy is expected to remain in a mental health facility while lawyers decide on the next steps. The case, which has drawn significant attention due to the tragic circumstances and courtroom theatrics from her lawyer, Kevin Reddington, leaves the possibility of a retrial open. A new exhibition at the National Museum showcases 200-year-old artifacts recovered from a shipwreck discovered off the coast of Cornwall in July. The collection includes navigational tools, ceramic tableware, and personal letters written by the captain to his family. Museum officials say the items provide a rare glimpse into maritime life during the early 19th century. Stocks tumbled on Wall Street after a stronger than

0: Investors are now weighing the implications of the robust labor market data on the Federal Reserve's next moves.
1: Keep listening for a world news bulletin at the top of each hour. Across the nation, temperatures vary widely. Boston is at 73, while Chicago reaches 90. Denver sits at 89, and New York is at 80. Los Angeles reports 79, with San Francisco and Seattle both at 69. Here in Texas, it is 86. Our next look at U.S. weather will be at the bottom of the next hour.
2: Welcome back to the Aria Pops concert. I'm Wendy Barnett, here with you playing the most popular works by the most famous composers of all time. We'll begin this half hour with an 8.5-minute work from Johann Strauss II, Wiener Bonbons Waltz, the Vienna Bonbons. And the waltz was written in connection with a fashionable social event rather than for the theater. It belongs to Strauss's mature run of concert waltzes from the 1860s, and we'll hear Billy Bisgovsky conducting the Vienna Philharmonic Orchestra.
3: Aria, the world's best classical music, now being broadcast to the world.

Viennese Bonbons Waltz by Johann Strauss II here on the Aria Pops Concert. Now music from Peer Gynt by Edvard Grieg. We'll hear the prelude. He composed the work in 1874-1875 for Henrik Ibsen's play, which was first staged in what is now known as Oslo in 1876. The complete incidental music is much broader than the theater work and more varied than the concert suites most listeners know. We'll hear Erwin Fjellstad conducting the London Symphony Orchestra. We'll start with Franz Liszt, Hungarian Rhapsody No. 15, the Rákóczi March, with Alfred Brendel at the piano.

That was the prelude to Peer Gynt by Edvard Grieg, and before that, Franz Liszt, Hungarian Rhapsody No. 15. Coming up in about 5 minutes, we'll have a check of world news and weather here on ARIA Radio. Do stay with us. Music now from Johannes Brahms. Let's hear his Hungarian Dance No. 8 with Demonkos Hagia conducting the Danubia Symphony Orchestra. And if we have time, we'll squeeze in the third movement to Sergei Prokofiev's First Symphony. We'll hear Lauren Mazel conducting the National Orchestra of France.

0: Welcome to the encore repeat of Wendy's show, the Aria Classical Pops Concert. Her show is presented every day from 4 until 7 a.m. U.S. Central Time, and then repeated from 4 until 7 p.m.
1: This is the Aria Pops Concert. Thank you for joining us this hour as we play the most popular works by the most famous composers of all time. I'm Wendy Barnett, and coming up after a short break, Ina Kleina Nachtmusik. I'll be right back after world news and weather.
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3: Two senior United States envoys are planning a landmark visit to both Moscow and Kyiv, marking their first trip to Ukraine. The mission comes as Washington seeks to navigate the ongoing conflict between Russia and Ukraine. The diplomats' itinerary includes direct talks in both capitals, signaling a renewed push for diplomatic engagement. This development follows recent statements from President Donald Trump that have raised questions about the strength of American support for its traditional allies. The trip is viewed as a critical step in efforts to de-escalate tensions in the region. Specific dates for the visit have not yet been released. A mistrial has been declared in the United States murder case against Lindsey Clancy after the jury failed to reach a unanimous verdict. The Massachusetts mother faced charges for the deaths of her three young children. The jury's deadlock leaves her future uncertain, as legal proceedings now hang in the balance. Following the announcement, the court will decide on the next steps, which could include a retrial. Clancy is likely to remain in a mental health facility, while lawyers and prosecutors determine how to proceed with the case.
4: International temperatures now. London stands at 58. Paris, 67. Berlin, 60. Rome reports 81. In Asia, Beijing is 73, Singapore 83, and Tokyo 69. Down under, Sydney reaches 74, while Auckland is 61. We'll update world news and temperatures at the top of every hour.
1: Welcome back to the Aria Pops Concert. We always like to start with a longer selection, and this next work is all four movements of Mozart's Ina Kleina Nachtmusik. He entered this serenade in his own catalog in 1787 while he was also working in the period of Don Giovanni. Ina Kleina Nachtmusik means a little night music, essentially a small serenade. Here's movements 1 through 4 of Mozart's Ina Kleina Nachtmusik with Sir Neville Mariner conducting the Academy of St. Martin in the Fields.
0: This is Aria, popular classical music. Every day and everywhere.

That's Mozart's Eine kleine Nacht music, movements 1 through 4, here on the Aria Pops Concert. Stay with me, music from Dvorak, Beethoven, Albéniz, and much more coming up in this hour of the Aria Pops Concert. Now, music from Claude Debussy from his Preludes of Book One. We'll hear the 8th movement, The Girl with the Flaxen Hair, with Alexis Weissenberg at the piano. And we'll start with the 4th movement to Symphony Fantastique, March to the Scaffold by Hector Berlioz. Here's Leopold Stokowski conducting the New Philharmonia Orchestra.

The Girl with the Flaxen Hair, the eighth movement to Claude Debussy's Preludes to Book One, and before that, March to the Scaffold, the fourth movement to Symphonie Fantastique by Hector Berlioz. Coming up in about 5 minutes, a check of U.S. news, sports, business, and weather as we continue here on ARIA Radio. But first, Antonine Dvorak's Slavonic Dance No. 1. Here's George Zell conducting the NBC Symphony Orchestra.

0: That was Antonin Dvorak's Slavonic Dance No. 1, here on the Aria Pops Concert. Coming up, music from Beethoven's 6th, after this check of U.S. news, sports, business, and weather.
1: Do you know all the different ways you can listen to Aria?

0: verdict after days of deliberations. Clancy is likely to remain in a mental health facility as lawyers weigh their next steps regarding a potential retrial. The case has drawn intense attention. With her defense lawyer known for theatrical courtroom tactics, the decision leaves the question of criminal liability for the deaths of the three children unresolved, casting the future of the proceedings into uncertainty. The National Basketball Association has issued the harshest punishment in league history to the Los Angeles Clippers. The franchise faces a $30 million fine and the loss of 5 first-round draft picks following an investigation into Kawhi Leonard. Team owner Steve Ballmer has also been suspended for 1 year. ESPN insiders are breaking down the implications of this unprecedented disciplinary action. Wall Street experienced a significant sell-off today, with the Dow Jones Industrial Average dropping 254 points to close at 53,432. This decline comes in the wake of a robust August jobs report that showed solid employment gains, raising concerns about potential interest rate hikes. The S&P 500 NASDAQ composite also finished lower. In other corporate news, Campbell's announced it is cutting 13% of its salaried workforce and closing several plants as part of a major turnaround effort. Meanwhile, Microsoft's stock target was raised, and Nvidia is reportedly set to acquire the artificial intelligence platform Hugging Face for nearly $13 billion.
1: 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Current temperatures across the United States: Boston at 71, Chicago at 89, Denver at 86. New York reports 79, Los Angeles 76, San Francisco 67. Seattle 66, and here in small town Texas 83. Our next look at U.S. weather will be at the bottom of the next hour.
2: Welcome back to the Aria Pops Concert. I'm Wendy Barnett, here with you till the top of the hour, playing the most popular works by the most famous composers of all time. Let's begin with an 8-minute work from Beethoven's Symphony No. 6, the Pastoral Symphony. We'll hear the 5th movement. The 6th symphony is one of his clearest examples of programmatic orchestral writing. He completed the work in 1808, and this 5th movement is titled Shepherd's Song, Cheerful and Thankful Feelings After the Storm. Beethoven described the work as, quote, more an expression of feeling than painting. Here's William Mingelberg conducting the Concertgebouw Orchestra.
3: Aria, popular classical music, making the world a better place, one song at a time.

That was the fifth movement to Beethoven's Symphony No. 6 here on the Aria Pops Concert. Thank you so much for joining me today as we continue till the top of the hour when David Rowell joins us with his Daily Delights. Music now from The Sleeping Beauty by Tchaikovsky. We'll hear scene number 8 from Act 1. Well, The Sleeping Beauty was the second of his 3 full-length ballets, Between Swan Lake and The Nutcracker. It was created for the Mariinsky Theater and with Marius Petipa, whose detailed scenario shaped Tchaikovsky's score scene by scene. We'll hear Yevgeny Svetlanov conducting the USSR State Symphony Orchestra with the Adagio. We'll start with the third movement to Isaac Albéniz's Spanish Suite. Here's Pepe Romero on guitar.

That was the Adagio from The Sleeping Beauty by Tchaikovsky, and before that, Movement No. 3 from Isaac Albéniz's Spanish Suite. Thank you again for joining me today for the Aria Pops concert. In just a few minutes, David joins us with his Daily Delights. I'll leave you today with the first movement to the Corelia Suite by Jean Sibelius. Here's Eugene Ormandy conducting the Philadelphia Orchestra.

0: Welcome to the encore repeat of David's Daily Delights show. His show runs from 7 till 12 every morning, U.S. Central Time, and then repeats from 7 till 12 every evening.
1: David Rowell here, and thank you, Wendy Barnett, for your lovely Aria Pops concert. And as you may be sensing or might already know, we've changed the order of things around just a little bit. But I'm back now in the next 3 hours. I've always occupied and continue to do now. After world news and weather, we will hear a recent release. Oh, I should tell you, if you want to know more about our changes, please go to our website, aria.radio. World news and weather, then a recent release.
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3: United States Special Envoy Steve Witkoff and Jared Kushner are planning their first joint visit to Moscow and Kyiv, marking a significant diplomatic push. The trip comes as President Trump has reportedly cast doubt on continued American support for Britain regarding the Falkland Islands, a move that has escalated tensions with Argentina. The delegation's itinerary aims to address ongoing conflicts and reassert American mediation efforts in both regions. Details surrounding the exact dates and specific agenda items remain undisclosed, though the visit signals renewed high-level engagement from the administration. A mistrial has been declared in the case of Massachusetts' mother Lindsay Clancy, who was charged with the murder of her 3 young children. The jury could not reach a unanimous verdict, leaving the case and Clancy's future in limbo. She is likely to remain in a mental health facility while prosecutors decide whether to pursue a retrial. The trial, which lasted several weeks, heard harrowing evidence regarding the deaths of the 3 children. The judge's declaration brings an end to the current proceedings, but the legal process may not be over, as the district attorney's office has yet to announce its next steps.
4: International temperatures show London at 57, Paris at 65, Berlin at 59, and Rome at 78. In Asia, Beijing is 82, Singapore is 86, and Tokyo is 71. In the Southern Hemisphere, Sydney is 82, while Auckland is 62. We'll update world news and temperatures at the top of every hour.
1: A recent release dates to 2010. It's music by Josef Gungel, one of the contemporaries of the Strauss family, writing similar sort of ballroomy sort of music. Here he is, not with a waltz, but a march, the Franz Josef March, presumably named after Emperor Franz Joseph of the Austro-Hungarian Empire, Christian Simonist with the Nuremberg Symphony Orchestra.
0: Aria, the world's best classical music, now being broadcast to the world.

A Franz Josef March of Josef Gungo, Christian Simonis with the Nuremberg Symphony Orchestra. Next to Schubert, we'll hear from his Fifth Symphony, its fourth movement, Roy Goodman with the Hanover Band.

The fourth movement of Schubert's Symphony No. 5, the Hanover Band with Roy Goodman. We'll hear some ballet music now from La Source, music by Leo Delibes, the Pas de la Guzla, Andrew Magrelia with the Slovak Radio Symphony Orchestra, and then Bach's Violin Concerto No. 1, BWV 1041, its third movement, Nigel Kennedy, both leading the Berlin Philharmonic, quite an honour, and also as violin soloist.

Bach's Violin Concerto No. 1, its third movement, Nigel Kennedy and the Berlin Philharmonic, and before that, the Pas de Gusla from Delibes' ballet Last Source, Andrew Magrelia and the Slovak Radio Symphony Orchestra. We'll hear the waltz now from Franz Lehár's The Count of Luxembourg, Eric Hammerstein and the London Promenade Orchestra. You know, Luxembourg is so small, it doesn't have a king. It's a principality. It can support a prince, but not a king. After that, we go to Robert Schumann and his Piano Sonata No. 2, its first movement, Kathleen Long on the piano.

0: The first movement of Schumann's Piano Sonata No. 2 with Kathleen Long performing. Before that, Eric Hammerstein and the London Promenade Orchestra. The waltz from the operetta, The Count of Luxembourg. US News, Sports, Business and Weather Updates next.
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2: The murder trial of Lindsay Clancy has ended without a verdict after a judge declared a mistrial. The jury failed to reach a unanimous decision on whether the Massachusetts mother killed her three young children in 2023. Following days of deliberations, the case now moves into a period of legal uncertainty. Clancy is expected to remain in a mental health facility while prosecutors and her legal team decide whether to pursue a retrial. The court proceedings drew significant attention due to the dramatic presentation style of her defense lawyer, Kevin Reddington, who employed theatrical tactics throughout the trial. The National Football League has penalized the Los Angeles Clippers with a $30 million fine and the loss of five first-round draft picks following an investigation into forward Kawhi Leonard. Team owner Steve Ballmer has also received a one-year suspension. This marks the harshest punishment in league history,

0: signaling continued economic strength. Meanwhile, shares of Campbell's fell after the company announced it is cutting 13% of its salaried workforce and closing several plants as part of a major restructuring effort.
1: 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Current temperatures across the nation show Boston at 70, Chicago at 85, and Denver at 83. New York reports 78, Los Angeles 72, and San Francisco 64. Seattle sits at 62, while here in Texas, it is 81. Our next look at U.S. weather will be at the bottom of the next hour.
2: David Rowell here, taking you back to music with the overture to the opera Zampa by Ferdinand Ayrault, Ernest Onsemé and the orchestra of the Swiss Romande.
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overture to the opera Zampa, music of Ferdinand Erol, performed by the Orchestra of the Swiss Rome Band and its longtime conductor, Ernest Onsome. Pablo de Sarasate's Spanish dancers next. We'll hear the fourth of those, the Jota Navarra. Ruggiero Ricci as the violinist, Louis Persinger accompanying on the piano, and then the first movement of Edouard Lalo's Symphonie Espagnole. Violin soloist Bronislaw Huberman with George Searle and the Vienna Philharmonic.

first movement of the Symphonie Espagnole, or Spanish Symphony of Lalo, George Zoll, the Vienna Philharmonic, and Bronislaw Huberman on the violin. Before that, Ruggiero Ricci, the violinist, Louis Persinger, the pianist, and the fourth of Pablo de Sarasate's Spanish dancers, Jota Navarra. Two pieces, I think, to finish off this hour. We'll hear the finale from the autumn season, from Glazunov's ballet The Seasons, Ivan Marinov and the Sofia Opera Orchestra. Then the romantic piece number two of Antonín Dvořák, Vladimir Spivakov on the violin, Sergei Bezrodny on the piano.

0: Welcome to the encore repeat of David's Daily Delights show. His show runs from 7 till 12 every morning, U.S. Central Time, and then repeats from 7 till 12 every evening.
1: David Rowell here. Welcome to the start of the second hour of the second half of my Friday show, TGIF. Bit of a mouthful, isn't it, all of that? But we've changed our schedule around a little bit, and while I've always been doing this hour, as long as Ari has been here, some of the other things before me and after me have changed round a bit. You can find out all about it on our website, aria.radio. World news and weather, and then we're going to have a look at a piece of vocal music.
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3: Local businesses in Newmarket are facing significant disruption as a major construction project on the main street enters its second month. The renovation, which began in early August, has closed several blocks to vehicle traffic while crews replace aging underground water pipes and repave the roadway. Shop owners report a noticeable drop in foot traffic, with some experiencing sales declines of up to 30% compared to the same period last year. The municipal government has pledged to complete the project by late October, but merchants are urging officials to consider extended evening hours or weekend access to mitigate the financial strain during the back-to-school shopping season. A Massachusetts judge declared a mistrial in the case of Lindsay Clancy, the mother accused of murdering her three young children, after jurors failed to reach a unanimous verdict. The decision followed 7 days of deliberations, leaving Clancy's legal future uncertain. Prosecutors must now decide whether to retry her for the deaths, a case that has drawn intense national attention. Clancy had faced charges related to the killings of her children, with her defense arguing issues of mental state. The mistrial leaves the proceedings in limbo, and authorities have not yet announced their next steps. The outcome marks a dramatic turning point in a trial that has gripped America for months.
2: Here is a look at international temperatures. London is 56, Paris 64, Berlin 59, and Rome 77. In Asia, Beijing is 84, Singapore 86, and Tokyo 72. In the Southern Hemisphere, Sydney is 85, and Auckland 62. We'll update world news and temperatures at the top of every hour.
1: Our vocal piece today is reasonably modern music written by Welsh composer Carl Jenkins, who started off writing advertising jingles before becoming slightly more serious. This is Adi Amos. We'll hear Carl Jenkins himself conducting the London Philharmonic, and singer Miriam Stockley. Aria, popular classical music, making the world a better place, one song at a time.

the Adiemus of Carl Jenkins. Somewhere between modern and classical in style, isn't it? It's quite popular. Did you like it? You can always let me know what you like and don't like, so we know what to play more of and less of. Write to me at any time, david@aria.radio. We heard the composer Carl Jenkins conducting the London Philharmonic for that piece with Miriam Stockley, the featured singer. Ralph Vaughan Williams now will hear the overture to his Aristophanic suite called The Wasps. What is an Aristophanic suite, you might wonder? Simple. It's to the play The Wasps, written by Greek playwright Aristophanes. Adrian Bolt with the London Symphony Orchestra gives us the overture.

The Overture to the Wasps by Ralph Vaughan Williams, Adrian Bolt with the London Symphony Orchestra. Mozart, next we'll hear the fourth movement of his 30th Symphony, Jane Glover with the London Mozart Players. And, yeah, one more piece. We'll hear the Célèbre Tarantelle of Louis Moreau Gottschalk, performed by Richard Rosenberg and the Hot Springs Music Festival Symphony Orchestra, and Gary Hammond on the piano.

0: Mr. Lib, Taryn Tell of Louis Moreau, Gottschalk, Gary Hammond, the piano soloist with the Hot Springs Music Festival Symphony Orchestra, and Richard Rosenberg conducting. Before that, the fourth movement of Mozart's 30th Symphony, Jane Glover and the London Mozart Players. Takes us down to the bottom of the hour, US news, sports, business, and weather updates next.
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2: A judge in Massachusetts has declared a mistrial in the case of Lindsay Clancy, the mother accused of murdering her three young children in 2023. The jury was unable to reach a unanimous verdict after several days of deliberations. Clancy is likely to remain in a mental health facility while lawyers decide on the next steps. The trial, which drew widespread attention across the United States, centered on the deaths of the three children and left the question of Clancy's criminal liability unresolved. The College Football Playoff Committee has announced support for a rule prohibiting players from returning to the NFL after entering the draft. The decision could impact future eligibility for college athletes. Miami Hurricanes are leading Stanford in their opening week matchup. Running back Charmar Brown scored a touchdown, and quarterback Darian Mensah connected with Malachi Toney for two first quarter scores. At the United States Open, sisters Serena and Venus Williams won their second set to the delight of the crowd. Meanwhile, Karen Khachanov upset Felix Auger Aliassime in four sets. U.S. stocks fell sharply on Friday after the August jobs report came in stronger than expected, with the Dow Jones Industrial Average dropping 254 points. The report showed solid job growth, raising concerns that the Federal Reserve may keep interest rates higher for longer. Meanwhile, Campbell's announced it is cutting 13% of its salaried workforce and closing several plants as part of a major turnaround effort. The company cited the need to streamline operations and reduce costs. The job cuts and plant closures are expected to affect employees across multiple locations.
1: 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Current temperatures across the United States show Boston at 69, Chicago at 83, and Denver at 80. New York reports 77, Los Angeles 71, and San Francisco 62. Seattle is at 59, while here in Texas, the temperature stands at 79. Our next look at U.S. weather will be at the bottom of the next hour.
0: David Rell here, taking you back to the music with a lovely piece of a lovely Beethoven piano sonata. It's from his 21st piano sonata, the Waldstein, and it's the third movement, Wilhelm Backhaus on the piano.
3: Aria, the world's best classical music, now being broadcast to the world.

The third movement in rondo form from Beethoven's Waldstein Piano Sonata No. 21, Wilhelm Backhaus performing. Johann Strauss Jr. will hear a polka from him now, not just any old polka, but a French-style polka. What makes a polka a French polka? Oh, I wish you'd not asked me that question, because I'm not quite sure. I'll try and make a point to find out before I have to announce this again at some future date. The French polka is called the Demolition Men's Polka. Then we have Willy Boskovsky in the Vienna Philharmonic. After that, the Symphony No. 103 of Haydn will hear the fourth and final movement, Sergiu Celibidache and the Munich Philharmonic.

fourth and final movement of Haydn's Symphony No. 103, sometimes called The Drum Roll, Sergio Celibidache and the Munich Philharmonic. Before that, Willy Boskowski and the Vienna Philharmonic giving us the Demolition Men's Polka, music of Johann Strauss Jr. One, probably two pieces of music to finish off this hour. Music of Haydn Wood called Horse Guards, Whitehall, Sydney Torch with the Queen's Hall Light Orchestra. And then from the opera Rodelinda of George Frederick Handel, we'll hear its overture, Charles Farncombe with the Philharmonia of London. That should take us to the end of this hour.

0: Welcome to the encore repeat of David's Daily Delights show. His show runs from 7 till 12 every morning, U.S. Central Time, and then repeats from 7 till 12 every evening.
1: David Rowell here. Welcome to the start of the final hour of my Friday show. World news and weather, and then we open the final hour with a waltz.
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3: Local businesses in Newmarket are facing significant disruption as a major construction project on the main street enters its second month. The renovation, which began in early August, has closed several blocks to vehicle traffic while crews replace aging underground water pipes and repave the roadway. Shop owners report a noticeable drop in foot traffic, with some experiencing sales declines of up to 30% compared to the same period last year. The municipal government has pledged to complete the project by late October, but merchants are urging officials to consider extended evening hours or weekend access to mitigate the financial strain during the back-to-school shopping season. A Massachusetts judge declared a mistrial in the case of Lindsay Clancy, the mother accused of murdering her three young children, after jurors failed to reach a unanimous verdict. The decision followed 7 days of deliberations, leaving Clancy's legal future uncertain. Prosecutors must now decide whether to retry her for the deaths, a case that has drawn intense national attention. Clancy had faced charges related to the killings of her children, with her defense arguing issues of mental state. The mistrial leaves the proceedings in limbo, and authorities have not yet announced their next steps. The outcome marks a dramatic turning point in a trial that has gripped America for months.
2: International temperatures. London 55, Paris 64, Berlin 58, and Rome 77. In Asia, Beijing 86, Singapore 88, and Tokyo 74. Sydney 89, and Auckland 62. We'll update world news and temperatures at the top of every hour.
1: Our opening waltz is by Ernst Dolniani from his ballet The Veil of Perrette. We shall hear the Wedding Waltz, Hermann Abend wrote with the Berlin State Opera Orchestra.
0: This is Aria, popular classical music, every day and everywhere.

Wedding Waltz from The Veil of Beret, a ballet by Ernst Tognani, with the Berlin State Opera Orchestra and conductor Hermann Abendroth. Brahms now his first serenade at second movement, Vernon Handley with the Ulster Orchestra.

The second movement of Brahms' first serenade, Vernon Handley with the Ulster Orchestra. I mentioned some hours ago now that on this day in 1907, Edvard Grieg passed away at the age of only 64. We heard his entire glorious piano concerto at that time. Let's hear one of his shorter little pieces from his lyric suite, The March of the Dwarfs, Malcolm Sargent with the Philharmonia Orchestra. And then a big piece of music by Edward Elgar, his Pomp and Circumstance March No. 1. And this is a precious recording. Dates back to 1932. And guess who the conductor is? It's Edward Elgar himself, only a few years before his death, conducting his very own music.

was that? That was Edward Elgar, the composer, conducting his one of his best-known pieces, his Pomp and Circumstance March No. 1, a recording made on the 7th of October, 1932. Before that, from Grieg's lyric suite, The March of the Dwarfs, Malcolm Sargent and the Philharmonia Orchestra. One piece to complete our journey down to the bottom of the final hour of my show today, the Lux Aeterna from Verdi's Requiem Mass. Arturo Toscanini with the NBC Symphony Orchestra, soloists, and the Robert Shaw Chorale.

0: It was the Lux Aeterna from Giuseppe Verdi's Requiem Mass, Arturo Toscanini, the NBC Symphony Orchestra, the Robert Shaw Chorale, and soloists. US News Sports Business and Weather Updates now.
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2: A Massachusetts judge has declared a mistrial in the murder case against Lindsay Clancy, the mother accused of killing her three young children in 2023. Jurors failed to reach a unanimous verdict after days of deliberations. Clancy, who is accused of murdering her children, is likely to remain in a mental health facility, while prosecutors and her legal team decide on the next steps. The case, which has gripped America, saw dramatic courtroom moments from her lawyer, including throwing papers and hurling a ninja star during proceedings. Her future now rests on whether officials will pursue a retrial. The Williams sisters delivered a memorable performance at the United States Open, captivating the New York crowd before falling in a three-set thriller during the first round of the women's doubles competition. Serena and Venus, playing together, energized fans by winning the second set, but ultimately could not secure victory. The match highlighted their enduring presence in the sport. Stocks tumbled Thursday, with the Dow Jones Industrial Average falling 254 points following a stronger-than-expected August jobs report. The robust labor market data has raised concerns that the Federal Reserve may keep interest rates higher for longer. The S&P 500 and NASDAQ also closed in negative territory. In other corporate news, Campbell's announced it is cutting 13% of its salaried workforce and closing several plants as part of a major turnaround effort. The company cited the need to streamline operations and reduce costs.
1: 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Here is a look at current temperatures across the nation. Boston reports 68, Chicago 82, and Denver 77. New York shows 76, Los Angeles 70, and San Francisco 61. Seattle is at 58, while here in small town Texas, it is 79. Our next look at U.S. weather will be at the bottom of the next hour.
0: David Rowell here. We have not quite 30 minutes of my show remaining, starting with 10 minutes of Dvorak, the first movement of his 8th symphony, Christoph von Donnani with the Cleveland Orchestra. Aria, popular classical music, making the world a better place, one song at a time.

was the opening movement of Dvorak's Symphony No. 8, Christoph von Donnani with the Cleveland Orchestra. We go now to César Franck and his symphonic variations, the Allegro non troppo movement, Alfred Wallenstein with the Symphony of the Air, and Arthur Rubinstein on the piano. After that, from The Short Life, an opera by Manuel de Falla, we'll hear The Spanish Dance, Christian Ferris on the violin, Jean-Claude Ambrosini accompanying on the piano.

originally an orchestral piece. There we heard it for violin and piano alone, Christian Ferris, the violinist, Jean-Claude Ambrosini, the pianist, between them impersonating a full orchestra, with the Spanish dance from the opera La Vida Breve, the short life music of Manuel de Falla. Before that, the Allegro non troppo movement of César Franck's Symphonic Variations, Alfred Wallenstein, the Symphony of the Air, and Arthur Rubinstein, the pianist. We've probably got time for three pieces of music to finish off my show today. The exciting, loud prelude to Act 3 of Richard Wagner's opera Lohengrin, Paul Perret and the Detroit Symphony Orchestra, in the third of six musical moments of Franz Schubert, Yves Nat on the piano. And lastly, we'll hear Joseph Strauss's Artist's Greetings Polka, Riccardo Muti with the Vienna Philharmonic. Which means it's time for me now, David Rahl, to bid you adieu. When the music stops playing, we then go to 3 hours of our softest, smoothest, most gentle music. And then guess what? I'll be back again. How about that? There's no avoiding me. And yes, we have changed the formats around a bit. You can get full details of what, where, when, why, and how on our website, aria.radio. Thanks for listening. Bye for now.

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We start with 3 hours of soft, smooth, gentle music. Then David gives us 3 hours of his daily delights, followed by Wendy with her ARIA Pops concert, and then David with the second 3 hours of his daily delights with more of the music you're sure to enjoy. 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

power hour of the softest, smoothest, and gentlest music is almost over. But don't go away. David is waiting to continue your musical enjoyment at the top of the hour.

0: 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We start with 3 hours of soft, smooth, gentle music. Then David gives us 3 hours of his daily delights, followed by Wendy with her ARIA Pops concert, and then David with the second 3 hours of his daily delights with more of the music you're sure to enjoy.
1: David Rahl here. Welcome to the start of my Saturday show on what I hope might be a long weekend for you. It's Labor Day on Monday, which in the United States signifies, alas, the end of the traditional summer. Oh dear. Well, at least here in small town Texas, it means that not long after Labor Day, we will stop having daily highs in the mid-upper 90s. That wouldn't be a bad thing. World news and weather, then we open as always with an overture. And in case you haven't been here for a while, our schedule has changed. Yes, you don't normally hear me at this hour, do you? Absolutely not. Go to our website, aria.radio, for full information on the glorious transformation.
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3: A significant event unfolded this week as residents of a small coastal community in Oregon found themselves at the center of a startling discovery. Scientists from the State University confirmed the presence of a rare species of deep-sea squid washed ashore near the town of Bandon on Thursday. The creature, measuring over 4 feet in length, is typically found at depths exceeding 1,000 meters. Marine biologists are examining the specimen to determine the cause of its stranding, noting that such occurrences may indicate shifts in ocean currents or temperature. Local authorities have cordoned off the area to allow for the scientific investigation to proceed. A mistrial has been declared in the murder case against Lindsay Clancy, a mother from Massachusetts accused of killing her 3 children, after jurors failed to reach a unanimous verdict. The jury had deliberated for 7 days before the judge made the ruling. Clancy's future now remains uncertain, as prosecutors and her defense team weigh their next legal steps. It is likely she will remain in a mental health facility during this period. The case has drawn intense public attention across the United States, and authorities have not yet indicated whether they intend to pursue a retrial.
4: Here's a look at temperatures around the globe. London is 59, Paris and Berlin are both 64, and Rome is 83. In Asia, Beijing and Singapore are both 91, while Tokyo is 79. Sydney is 71, and Auckland is 53. We'll update world news and temperatures at the top of every hour.
1: You may have heard me say, once or twice before, that one of the most beautiful operas I've ever had the pleasure to see would be Tchaikovsky's Eugene Onegin. He calls it a collection of lyric scenes, and that's whatever it is. It's just so gentle and calm and tranquil, while still laden with angst and emotion, if that's a possible combination. We're going to hear the introduction, which I will consider to be an overture for the opening overture, and it's performed for us by Georg Scholte with the Royal Opera House Orchestra of Covent Garden in London, and by some incredible musical constants. On this day in, alas, 1997, Georg Scholte passed away shortly before his 85th birthday. He was one of those towering giants of the 20th century music world. Indeed, one of his recordings has twice been voted the greatest recording ever made, in a poll for the Gramophone magazine in 1999 and again in BBC's Music magazine in 2012. He won 31 Grammy Awards as a recording artist, making him the Grammy Award's most ever awarded artist, until Beyoncé surpassed his record in 2023. One of those things and not like the other, Beyoncé and Georg Scholte. What would he think of being compared to her, I wonder? He made over 250 recordings, including 45 complete opera sets, was conductor of the Chicago Symphony Orchestra for 24 years, and continued an association with them right up until his death, almost literally. He was rehearsing for a concert just a few weeks before he was scheduled to give his 1,000th concert with the Chicago Symphony Orchestra. Wow. We are definitely diminished by his passing. Let's hear him give us the introduction to Eugene Onegin by Tchaikovsky.
0: Aria, the world's best classical music, now being broadcast to the world.

very gentle piece of music, that, isn't it? Very light and airy. It's the introduction to Tchaikovsky's opera Eugene Onegin, conducted by Georg Schulte with the Royal Opera House Orchestra of Covent Garden. And he passed away, terribly sad event, on this day in October 1997, 29 years ago. Oh, I know what you're thinking. You're thinking, Tchaikovsky's not usually like that. And, oh, by the way, David, that was a very short overture. Let's hear another Tchaikovsky overture, shall we? That's kind of sort of at the other end of the musical spectrum. This time featuring Georg Schulte with the orchestra he was associated with from 1967 to 1991, 24 years. And even after that, he continued to conduct the orchestra and was entitled Music Director Laureate. In total, he conducted 999 concerts with the orchestra. And his 1,000th concert was scheduled for just a few weeks after his passing in September. We're going to hear Tchaikovsky's Festival Overture, 1812.

Oof, isn't that a big piece of music? And what a contrast to the introduction to Eugene Onegin, also by Tchaikovsky. That was the 1812 Overture with Georg Solti again and the Chicago Symphony Orchestra. Let's try something truly different now. The second movement of Sibelius's First Symphony, Alexander Gibson with the Royal Scottish National Orchestra. It's going to take us ever so slightly past the bottom of the hour, but I don't mind if you don't mind.

0: Probably my favourite of Sibelius's symphonies. That was his first symphony, its second movement, Alexander Gibson with the Royal Scottish National Orchestra. And that slightly naughty indulgence of mine took us to ever so slightly past the bottom of the hour. US News, Sports, Business and Weather Updates are waiting for us patiently, though.
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2: A mistrial has been declared in the murder case against Lindsay Clancy in Massachusetts after jurors failed to reach a unanimous verdict. Clancy, a mother accused of killing her three young children, now faces an uncertain future regarding criminal liability. She is expected to remain in a mental health facility while prosecutors and her defense team decide their next steps. The case has divided public opinion, with some viewing her as a victim of severe postpartum mental health struggles while others argue her actions warrant conviction. The trial's conclusion leaves the legal proceedings in limbo. Police in Florida are searching for a suspect who allegedly broke into a retired couple's home and stole their late son's ashes along with thousands of dollars in cash and jewelry. Authorities say the burglary occurred earlier this week in Clearwater. The grieving family is pleading for the return of the urn, calling it priceless. Investigators urge anyone with information to come forward. Stocks fell on Wall Street after a stronger-than-expected August jobs report, with the Dow Jones Industrial Average dropping 254 points. The S&P 500 also declined, finishing lower for the day. The robust job growth data suggests the economy remains resilient, which has raised concerns that interest rates may stay higher for longer. Investors are now weighing the implications of the strong labor market against the backdrop of inflation and future monetary policy decisions.
1: 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Here is a look at current temperatures nationwide. Boston is at 64, Chicago 78, and Denver 71. New York shows 73, Los Angeles 68, and San Francisco 59. Seattle sits at 54, while temperatures here in Texas reach 76. Our next look at U.S. weather will be at the bottom of the next hour.
0: David Rowell here, taking you back to the music with the first part of the last movement of the last symphony of Beethoven. That takes a bit of unraveling, doesn't it? Beethoven's last symphony, the symphony number 9, sometimes called the choral, its last movement is where the choir and soloists come in the second half of it. And it's a very long movement. So we're going to hear the first part of that movement, the bit before the singing starts. Sergio Chirbadaki with the Munich Philharmonic.
3: This is Aria, popular classical music, every day and everywhere.

And that is right at the point where all of a sudden, for the first time in a Beethoven symphony, some singers start singing. Indeed, I think the first singer is a bass singer, possibly. And that's what gives the entire symphony its name, the Choral Symphony, the Ninth Symphony of Beethoven. We heard the bit up to the singing in the first half of the final movement, Sergiu Celibidache and the Munich Philharmonic. The listener will hear one of his 19 Hungarian Rhapsodies. This is number 6, Peter Caton on the piano. After that, we'll hear the Toreador song sung by Bryn Terfel. And that can only possibly be from one opera, can't it? Yes, maybe the best loved opera in the world, Carmen by Bizet. Bryn, the Welsh singer, is accompanied by the London Symphony Orchestra and Barry Wordsworth.

0: 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David Rowell here. Welcome to the start of the second hour of the first half of my Saturday show. We slightly changed our schedule. If you'd like to know the complete changed details and the whys and wherefores of it all, go to our website, aria.radio. I'll be with you this hour and the next hour, and then you get Wendy Barnett for her three-hour show, the ARIA Pops concert, which formally started at this hour. After world news and weather, we will hear a historic recording.
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2: Uganda is in mourning following the death of King Oyonnimba, who has passed away at the age of 34. The monarch was once recognized as the world's youngest reigning king, having ascended to the throne in 1995 at just 3 years old. He ruled the Toro Kingdom, a constitutional monarchy within Uganda. His reign was marked by efforts to preserve cultural heritage and promote education. The cause of his death has not yet been officially released. Tributes have begun to pour in from across the nation, honoring his leadership and his dedication to his people. A Massachusetts judge has declared a mistrial in the murder case against Lindsay Clancy, after jurors were unable to reach a unanimous verdict. The decision leaves the case and Clancy's future in limbo regarding whether she will be held criminally liable in the deaths of her three children. The trial has divided observers across the United States, with some highlighting the mental health struggles of mothers, while others argue that such struggles do not excuse murder. Clancy is likely to remain in a mental health facility as lawyers consider their next steps.
3: Temperatures around the globe today. London sits at 62, Paris and Berlin both at 67, while Rome reaches 88. In Asia, Beijing is 89, Singapore 91, and Tokyo 77. Down under, Sydney is 73, and Auckland is 52. We'll update world news and temperatures at the top of every hour.
0: Our historic recording today dates to 1933, 97 years ago. Quite old. It's the ninth of Niccolo Paganini violin caprices. I think he wrote 24 of them in total. Joseph Sighetti on the violin. And I would make one little observation there. Have you ever noticed how when composers are writing collections of pieces, they tend to write a nice number of pieces rather than a prime number of pieces? For example, 24 caprices, that's divisible by 2, 3, 4, 6, 8, and 12, isn't it? What if he'd written 23 caprices, which is a prime number divisible only by itself and 1? Doesn't have quite the same sound to it, does it? 23 instead of 24? Something to puzzle over while enjoying the number 9. We have Joseph Sighetti on the violin in this 1933 recording.
4: ARIA, popular classical music, making the world a better place, one song at a time.

the ninth of Niccolo Paganini's violin caprices, written probably initially for himself to show off with and subsequently attempted by other violinists too, Paganini having been a violinist of legendary, extraordinary talent. Joseph Sighetti was the violinist in that 1933 recording. We go now to an orchestra full of talented violinists, the New York Philharmonic, with their sometimes conductor Leonard Bernstein. We'll hear the overture of Franz von Suppe to his operetta, The Beautiful Galatea.

the overture to the opera, The Beautiful Galatea, music of Supe, performed by the New York Phil with Leonard Bernstein. We go now to Schubert and his March Militaire, number one, Paul Strauss, with the Orchestra of Liège. Then the Symphony number 88 of Franz Joseph Haydn. We'll hear its third movement, John Barbaroli with the Halle Orchestra.

The third movement of Haydn's Symphony No. 88, John Barbaroli with the Halle Orchestra. We go now to music of Biedrich Smetana from his opera The Battered Bride. We'll hear the polka in Act 1, Scene 5. George Sell with the Cleveland Orchestra.

0: was Smetana's polka from his opera The Battered Bride, Trozzo with the Cleveland Orchestra. Anna has a few words, and then US news, sports, business, and weather updates.
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3: A mistrial has been declared in the case of Lindsay Clancy, the Massachusetts mother accused of murdering her three young children. The judge made the ruling after jurors were unable to reach a unanimous verdict following extensive deliberations. The outcome places the case and Clancy's future in limbo. She is expected to remain in a mental health facility while lawyers on both sides determine their next steps. The trial has drawn intense national attention, sparking a divided debate over whether she is a victim of severe postpartum mental illness or a criminal responsible for her actions. Serena and Venus Williams reunited for a doubles match at the US Open, thrilling the New York crowd before falling in a three-set thriller in the first round. The legendary sisters showcased their enduring chemistry and competitive fire in what could be their final appearance together. Their emotional performance drew a standing ovation from fans. Stocks fell sharply following a stronger-than-expected August jobs report, with the Dow Jones Industrial Average tumbling 254 points. The report signaled a resilient labor market, raising concerns that interest rates may stay higher for longer. The S&P 500 NASDAQ Composite also ended the session in negative territory. The sell-off reflects investor anxiety that the Federal Reserve may not cut rates as quickly as previously hoped, despite the positive news on job growth.
2: 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Current temperatures across the United States show Boston at 63, Chicago at 78, and Denver at 69. New York is at 72, Los Angeles at 67, and San Francisco at 59. Seattle reports 53, while here in small-town Texas it is 75. Our next look at U.S. weather will be at the bottom of the next hour.
0: David Rell here, taking you back to the music with the strange third Brandenburg Concerto of Bach. He wrote six of them in total, and they all had kind of sort of three movements. But the third Brandenburg Concerto had a normal first movement, about 6 minutes long, a normal third movement, about 3 minutes long, and just two chords for the second movement. What happened to the rest of it? Why wasn't it 3, 5, 7 minutes long? We don't know. Was it a mistake? Are we missing a page of music? Did Bach forget? Was it just his initial thought, I'll start off with this? And did he never come back and finish it? Who only knows? We're going to hear what we think might be the complete Brandenburg Concerto No. 3 now. Listen, in about 6 minutes in, you'll hear the first movement ends, and then there's just a couple of chords. And then we go into the last movement, Jascha Horenstein with the Vienna Soloists.
1: Aria. The world's best classical music, now being broadcast to the world.

was the complete Brandenburg Concerto No. 3 of Bach, with that peculiar, mysterious second movement of just two chords in the, well, 3 minutes back in the piece. Did you pick it up? Jascha Horenstein with the Vienna Soloists. We go now to music of Johann Strauss Sr., Our Max Quadrille, John Georgiadis with the London Symphony Orchestra, and then we'll hear a coronation anthem of Hubert Parry, written for the coronation of King Edward VII in 1902. It's I Was Glad When They Said Unto Me, Charles Groves with the Royal Liverpool Philharmonic Orchestra and Choir.

That was, I was glad when they said unto me the coronation anthem for the coronation of King Edward VII in 1902, and surfaced again for some of the coronations subsequently. Music written by Hubert Parry and performed by the Royal Liverpool Philharmonic Orchestra and Choir, conductor Charles Groves. Maybe two more pieces, and then maybe that's the hour done. We'll hear the sixth of Grieg's Lyric Pieces, Book 4, Spring Dance, Einar Sien Nøkkelberg on the piano, and then we'll hear the Passpied from the ballet music for Delibes opera Le Roi s'amuse, The King Who Amuses Himself. Sounds naughty, doesn't it? Thomas Beecham with the Royal Philharmonic.

0: Our programming on ARIA has a 12-hour schedule that repeats for a second 12 hours each day. We start with 3 hours of soft, smooth, gentle music. Then David gives us 3 hours of his daily delights, followed by Wendy with her ARIA Pops concert, and then David with the second 3 hours of his daily delights with more of the music you're sure to enjoy.
1: David Rowell here. Welcome to the start of the third hour, the final hour of the first half of my Saturday show. Yes, we've changed things around a bit. You'd normally be hearing Wendy Barnett's sultry tones and her lovely ARIA Pops concert. Don't worry, she's not gone. She'll be here in an hour's time, and then she'll have her 3 hour show. If you'd like to know more about the time changes, Anna just told you, but if you weren't paying attention, you can go to our website, aria.radio, and all will be explained. We have world news and weather, and then I'll have a look at today in musical history.
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3: Rescuers in Nepal have pulled a Chinese national alive from a tunnel at a hydropower plant, 9 days after devastating floods triggered landslides that trapped workers underground. The survivor was extracted from the flooded site in the Himalayas, where search teams continue to race against time for others still missing. The operation has been arduous, with heavy mud and water complicating efforts. Families of the unaccounted for workers hold on to hope, despite dwindling odds. Nepali authorities have described the disaster as one of the region's worst in recent years, with entire villages wiped out along the China-Nepal border. Meanwhile, relief efforts remain underway as the nation grapples with the scale of destruction. A mistrial has been declared in the United States murder case against Mother Lindsay Clancy, after jurors failed to reach a unanimous verdict. The trial, which has deeply divided public opinion, centered on whether Clancy should be held criminally liable for the deaths of her 3 children. Some argue the case highlights severe maternal mental health struggles, while others contend it does not excuse the killings. Clancy is expected to remain in a mental health facility as prosecutors and defense lawyers determine their next steps, leaving her future and any potential retrial uncertain.
2: Temperatures around the globe today. London sits at 62, Paris and Berlin both at 67, while Rome reaches 88. In Asia, Beijing is 89, Singapore 91, and Tokyo 77. Down under, Sydney is 73, and Auckland is 52. We'll update world news and temperatures at the top of every hour.
1: On this day in musical history, in 1791, Giacomo Meyerbeer, a German opera composer, was born. He passed away in 1864, was known for grand opera, had its most lavish and showy and artificial, completely the opposite of the more gritty, realistic sort of opera that people like. First of all, Carl Maria von Weber, and then especially Richard Wagner, championed. They were sort of opposites in terms of their approach to that art form. We'll hear one of his big pieces of music, the Coronation March from his grand opera, Le Prophète. Leonard Bernstein with the New York Philharmonic.
0: This is ARIA, popular classical music, every day and everywhere.

That was the Coronation March from Le Prophète, music of Giacomo Meyerbeer, who was born on this day in 1791. On this day in 1942, Eduardo Mata, the Mexican conductor, was born in Mexico City. He sadly passed away, tragically, way too early in 1995, which would make him 53 at the time. After early studies and performance in Mexico in 1972, he came north of the border, became principal conductor of the Phoenix Symphony. Then from 1977 for 16 years, he was music director of the Dallas Symphony Orchestra and guest conductor of orchestras across the US, Europe, and Latin America. And he was also appointed principal conductor of the New Zealand Symphony Orchestra and was about to take up that post in January 1995 when tragedy struck. On the morning of the 4th of January 1995, Eduardo Mata and a passenger were flying from Mexico to Dallas, and Eduardo Mata was piloting his own plane. One engine failed shortly after takeoff, and the plane crashed during an emergency landing attempt near Mexico City. Terrible shame. Here he is with one of the over 50 albums that he recorded during his short career, giving us Edvard Grieg's Second Symphonic Dance, Opus 64. He's with the Dallas Symphony Orchestra.

The second symphonic dance of Grieg, Opus 64, Eduardo Mata, who was born on this day in 1942, with the Dallas Symphony Orchestra. We also mentioned 2 hours ago the great sadness on this day in 1997 when Georg Scholti passed away at the age of 84. We heard 2 of his pieces of music at that time. We'll hear one more when I come back for the second half of my show. Ooh, in almost 6 hours' time. Keep listening. Indeed, you should keep listening all the time, no matter what and who. We have music of Sassong's now, his Omphale Spinning Wheel, Willem Mengelberg with the Philharmonic Symphony Orchestra of New York, in this rather ancient 1929 recording.

That was the Philharmonic Symphony Orchestra of New York, the orchestra that eventually renamed itself to the New York Philharmonic Orchestra, with Willem Mengelberg conducting in that 1929 recording of Camille Saint-Saëns' Omphale Spinning Wheel. One more piece, and we'll be at the bottom of the arts, the Allegro from Mozart's Horn Concerto No. 3, K447. Anthony Holstead is the horn player, Christopher Hogwood with the Academy of Ancient Music.

0: The Allegro movement of Mozart's Horn Concerto No. 3, Christopher Hogwood with the Academy of Ancient Music, and noted horn player Anthony Halstead. U.S. News, Sports, Business, and Weather Updates now.
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2: A mistrial has been declared in the case of Lindsay Clancy, the mother from Massachusetts accused of murdering her three young children. The judge made the ruling after the jury failed to reach a unanimous verdict following extensive deliberations. The decision leaves Clancy's legal future uncertain. She is expected to remain in a mental health facility, while prosecutors and her defense team determine their next steps. The case has sparked widespread debate across the United States, with discussions focusing on maternal mental health and the nature of the charges. In a record-breaking season opener, wide receiver Malachi Toney delivered a spectacular performance for the Miami Hurricanes, scoring three touchdowns and striking the Heisman pose in celebration. The freshman's third score capped off an impressive first-quarter hat trick, helping to secure a dominant victory. Toney's teammate, running back Charmar Brown, also contributed with a touchdown, while quarterback Darian Mensah threw four touchdown passes in the winning effort. Stocks fell sharply on Wall Street Friday after a stronger-than-expected August jobs report fueled concerns that interest rates may stay higher for longer. The Dow Jones Industrial Average dropped 254 points to close near 53,432. The broader S&P 500 and the tech-heavy NASDAQ Composite also ended the day in negative territory. The Labor Department reported solid job gains for the month, signaling continued strength in the economy. Investors responded by selling equities, worried that the Federal Reserve will maintain its restrictive monetary policy to combat inflation.
1: 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Temperatures across the United States vary widely this hour. Boston reports 62, while Chicago reaches 77. Denver stands at 68, and New York is at 71. Los Angeles shows 66, with San Francisco at 58. Seattle is cooler at 52. And here in small town Texas, it is 75. Our next look at U.S. weather will be at the bottom of the next hour.
0: David Rell here, taking you back to the music for the last half hour of the first half of my Saturday show. A bit complicated, isn't it? It's got to be an easier way of saying that, or maybe just not say it at all. We start this precious last half hour with Felix Mendelssohn's overture, Calm Sea and Prosperous Voyage, something we all hope for. I'd like to see the word safe in there somewhere too when we go to the sea in ships. Klaus-Peter Flohr with the Bamberg Symphony Orchestra. Aria, popular classical music, making the world a better place, one song at a time.

That was Mendelssohn's overture, Calm Sea and Prosperous Voyage. I used to spend some time working at sea around the New Zealand coast and some of the roughest waters in the entire world. And, well, we sometimes had beautiful calm seas. We sometimes had some extraordinarily rough seas. Seas with waves so high that they broke antennas on the top of the bridge. Just think how big those were. Seas so big that when I looked out the porthole of my cabin, as we lived on board, the waves were so huge that they were deep sea green rather than blue or anything else. So rough that grown men were crawling along the floors. Goodness me. Okay, back to music. Here's Charles Ives, Variations on America for organ. But what you hear is definitely not an organ. It's the Cincinnati Pops Orchestra with Erich Gunzel, who arranged it for organ. And we'll hear the ballet from Primrose, music of George Gershwin, Leonard Panario on the piano. And I think we'll squeeze in a bit of Sleeping Beauty, the ballet by Tchaikovsky, the Pas de Quatre, from Act 3, Leopold Sikorsky and his symphony orchestra. At which point you'll be placed in the gentle hands of Wendy Barnett.

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1: Welcome to the ARIA Pops Concert. I'm Wendy Barnett, here with you playing the most popular works by the most famous composers of all time. Thank you so much for joining me today. Coming up, music from Dvorak, Handel, Prokofiev, and after a short break, a work from Beethoven's Ninth. I'll be right back after world news and weather.
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3: Two men have been pulled alive from a flooded hydropower plant tunnel in Nepal, 9 days after devastating landslides and floods struck the region. Rescue teams worked around the clock, defying fading hopes as they dug through debris to reach the survivors. The men were found in a tunnel at the plant, where they had been trapped since the disaster began. Their rescue comes amid ongoing efforts to locate other missing workers, with authorities continuing to search for those still unaccounted for. The floods have caused widespread destruction across Nepal, with entire villages affected and infrastructure severely damaged. A mistrial has been declared in the murder case of Lindsay Clancy, the Massachusetts mother accused of strangling her 3 young children. Jurors were unable to reach a unanimous verdict, leaving her future in legal limbo. Clancy's case has deeply divided the United States, with some viewing her as a victim of severe postpartum mental health struggles, while others argue her actions constitute murder. She is likely to remain in a mental health facility while prosecutors decide whether to pursue a retrial. The tragic case has sparked a nationwide conversation regarding maternal mental health and criminal responsibility.
4: International temperatures now. London sits at 67. Paris reports 73. Berlin is 69, while Rome reaches 93. In Asia, Beijing is 82, Singapore 89, and Tokyo 75. Sydney stands at 71, with Auckland at 50. We'll update world news and temperatures at the top of every hour.
1: Welcome back to the ARIA Pops Concert. Thank you for joining me. We'll begin with a longer selection after news and weather, an 11.5-minute work from Beethoven's Ninth Symphony. His Ninth Symphony was the first major symphony to include voices in its final movement. He completed the work in 1824. The finale later introduces Schiller's Ode to Joy, reshaping the symphonic form on an unprecedented scale. And we'll hear the second movement to Beethoven's Symphony No. 9 with Wilhelm Furtwängler conducting the Berlin Philharmonic Orchestra.
5: ARIA, the world's best classical music, now being broadcast to the world.

That was the second movement of Beethoven's Ninth here on the Aria Pops Concert. Coming up, music from Georges Bizet, Gustav Holst, Bach, and right now we'll begin this set of music with Antonín Dvořák's Slavonic Dance No. 1 with Mikhail Pletnev conducting the Russian National Orchestra. And then we'll follow that up with the Minuet from George Frideric Handel's Water Music Suite No. 3. It's movement No. 4. It was first performed for King George I on the River Thames in 1717. We'll hear George Richter conducting the Royal Danish Symphony Orchestra.

That was the fourth movement to George Frideric Handel's Water Music Suite No. 3. Before that, we heard Antonín Dvořák's Slavonic Dance No. 1. Coming up in about 7 minutes or so, we'll have a check of news and weather as the Aria Pops concert continues. Now from Georges Bizet, let's hear variations on a theme from Bizet's Carmen, arranged by Vladimir Horowitz, performed by Arkady Volodos at the piano. And we'll start with the first movement to Sergei Prokofiev's First Symphony, his classical symphony. Here's Arturo Toscanini conducting the NBC Symphony Orchestra.

0: Variations on a Theme from Bizet's Carmen, arranged by Vladimir Horowitz, and before that, the opening to Sergei Prokofiev's Classical Symphony. Coming up, music from The Flying Dutchman after this check of U.S. news, sports, business, and weather.
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2: A mistrial has been declared in the murder case against Lindsay Clancy, the Massachusetts mother charged with killing her three young children. Jurors were unable to reach a unanimous verdict, leaving her future in limbo. The case has divided the nation, with some viewing her as a victim of severe mental health struggles following childbirth, while others argue it does not excuse the killings. Clancy is likely to remain in a mental health facility, as legal teams decide whether to pursue a retrial. Her lawyer, Kevin Reddington, has become known for his theatrical courtroom tactics. In a highly anticipated moment at the US Open, tennis legends Serena and Venus Williams reunited on the court for a doubles match. The iconic sisters delivered a thrilling performance that captivated the New York crowd, ultimately falling in a hard-fought three-set contest. Despite the loss, their return electrified fans and showcased their enduring competitive spirit and remarkable athleticism. Campbell's company has announced it will cut 13% of its salaried workforce and close several manufacturing plants as part of a major turnaround effort. The restructuring aims to streamline operations and reduce costs following recent performance challenges. The company stated these difficult decisions are necessary to strengthen its financial position and focus on core business areas. The job cuts and plant closures represent a significant shift for the food manufacturer as it works to adapt to changing market conditions and improve efficiency. Employees affected by the layoffs will receive severance packages and support services.
1: 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Current temperatures across the United States: Boston reports 63, Chicago 75, and Denver 66. New York shows 70, Los Angeles 66, and San Francisco 58. Seattle is at 51, while here in small-town Texas, it is 75. Our next look at U.S. weather will be at the bottom of the next hour.
0: Welcome back to the Aria Pops Concert. I'm Wendy Barnett. Thank you for joining me while we play the most popular works by the most famous composers of all time. And we'll begin this half hour with a work that's a little over 10 minutes long from Richard Wagner's The Flying Dutchman. We'll hear the overture. The Flying Dutchman was one of the early operas in which Wagner began moving toward his mature idea of music drama. He composed it in 1841, and the opera was inspired in part by Wagner's difficult sea voyage from Riga to London in 1839. Here's Yasha Horenstein leading the Royal Philharmonic Orchestra.
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That was the Overture to the Flying Dutchman by Richard Wagner here on the Aria Pops Concert. Now music from Bach's Brandenburg Concerto No. 3, the first movement, with Sir Neville Mariner conducting the Academy of St. Martin in the Fields. And we'll start with Gustav Holst, the Planet Suite, with the second movement, Venus, the Bringer of Peace. He composed the work between 1914 and 1916. And we'll hear Gustav Holst conducting the London Symphony Orchestra.

That was the first movement to Bach's Brandenburg Concerto No. 3, and before that, we heard Venus, the Bringer of Peace, the second movement to Gustav Holst's The Planet Suite. Stay with me as we continue here on ARIA Radio with more ARIA Pops Concert.

0: Our programming on ARIA has a 12-hour schedule that repeats for a second 12 hours each day. We start with 3 hours of soft, smooth, gentle music. Then David gives us 3 hours of his daily delights, followed by Wendy with her ARIA Pops concert, and then David with the second 3 hours of his daily delights with more of the music you're sure to enjoy.
1: This is the ARIA Pops concert. I'm Wendy Barnett. Thank you for joining me. Coming up after a short break, music from Mozart's Piano Concerto No. 27. I'll be right back after this check of world news and weather.
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3: Rescue teams in Nepal have pulled 2 more survivors from the aftermath of catastrophic flooding that struck the region 10 days ago. The 2 individuals were found alive inside a flooded hydropower tunnel, marking a remarkable survival story against the odds. The rescue operation has been intensive, with teams working through treacherous conditions since the disaster began. The floods and associated landslides have caused widespread devastation across Nepal and neighboring China, wiping out entire villages and leaving many missing. Hopes are fading for other hydropower workers who remain trapped in tunnels, feared alive but unreachable. The survivors are being treated for their injuries following the ordeal. A mistrial has been declared in the murder case against Lindsay Clancy, a Massachusetts mother accused of strangling her 3 young children. Jurors were unable to reach a unanimous verdict, leaving her future in limbo regarding criminal liability. The case has divided the nation, with some highlighting maternal mental health struggles, while others argue it does not excuse murder. Clancy is likely to remain in a mental health facility as lawyers consider their next steps in this closely watched trial.
4: International temperatures show London at 70, Paris 76, Berlin 70, and Rome 92. In Asia, Beijing is 75, Singapore 86, and Tokyo 74. Sydney reports 70, while Auckland is 49. We'll update world news and temperatures at the top of every hour.
1: Welcome back to the ARIA Pops concert. Thank you for joining me. We'll begin this hour with an 8-minute work. Work that's a little over 8 minutes, that is, from Mozart's Piano Concerto No. 27. This was his final piano concerto, and he completed it in the last year of his life. We'll hear the 3rd movement performed by Jenő Jandó at the piano with the Concertus Hungaricus under the direction of Andrés Ligeti.
5: ARIA, popular classical music, making the world a better place, one song at a time.

That was the third movement to Mozart's Piano Concerto No. 27 here on the Aria Pops Concert. Up next, music from the Carnival of the Animals. We'll hear the finale, the 14th movement by Camille Saint-Saëns with Ephraim Kurtz conducting the Philharmonia Orchestra. And at the pianos, Hepzibah Menuhin and Abby Simon. We'll start with Waltz No. 2 of Jazz Suite No. 2 for Variety Orchestra by Dmitri Shostakovich. That's the 7th movement, with Ricardo Chailly conducting the Royal Concertgebouw Orchestra.

That was the finale to The Carnival of the Animals by Camille Saint-Saëns. And before that, we heard Dmitri Shostakovich's Jazz Suite No. 2 for Variety Orchestra, the 7th movement, Waltz No. 2. In about 12 minutes, we'll have a check of news and weather here on the Aria Pops Concert. Right now, Frédéric Chopin's Military Polonaise with Daniel Audney at the piano. And then following that, George Butterworth's The Banks of Green Willow with Neville Dilks leading the English Sinfonia.

0: The Banks of Green Willow by George Butterworth, and before that, The Military Polonaise by Frédéric Chopin. After a short break, music from Mahler's First Symphony. I'll be right back after this check of U.S. news, sports, business, and weather.
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3: A Massachusetts judge declared a mistrial in the murder case against Lindsay Clancy after jurors were unable to reach a unanimous verdict. Clancy, a mother accused of killing her three small children, now faces an uncertain future as lawyers decide whether to retry the case. She is expected to remain in a mental health facility during this period. The trial has deeply divided the nation, with some viewing her as a victim of severe postpartum mental health struggles, while others argue the circumstances do not excuse the deaths. Legal experts suggest the next steps will depend on careful consideration of the evidence and Clancy's mental state. Smoke from wildfires burning across the western United States has drifted thousands of miles, reaching the East Coast and even parts of Europe. Satellite imagery from Saturday shows a hazy blanket over New York City and Washington, D.C., prompting air quality alerts in several states. Health officials advise residents, especially those with respiratory conditions, to limit outdoor activity until conditions improve. Campbell's company has announced it will cut 13% of its salaried workforce and close several manufacturing plants as part of a major turnaround effort. The move aims to streamline operations and reduce costs. Company officials say the restructuring is necessary to improve efficiency and focus on key growth areas. The affected employees will receive severance packages and support services. Production at the closing facilities is expected to shift to other company locations. The announcement comes as the company faces changing consumer preferences and increased competition in the packaged food sector.
2: 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Current temperatures across the United States: Boston reports 63, Chicago 75, and Denver 66. New York shows 70, Los Angeles 66, and San Francisco 58. Seattle is at 51, while here in small town Texas, it is 75. Our next look at U.S. weather will be at the bottom of the next hour.
0: Welcome back to the Aria Pops Concert. I'm Wendy Barnett, here with you playing the most popular works by the most famous composers of all time. Let's begin this half hour with a work that's almost 16 minutes long from Gustav Mahler's First Symphony. Mahler was both a major conductor and a symphonist whose early works often drew on song material and nature imagery. We'll hear the first movement to his First Symphony with Georges Schulte conducting the Chicago Symphony Orchestra.
1: Aria, the world's best classical music, now being broadcast to the world.

That was the first movement to Gustav Mahler's Symphony No. 1 here on the Aria Pops Concert. Before we go to world news and weather in about 11 minutes or so, we'll have music now from The Nutcracker by Tchaikovsky. From Act 2, we'll hear the scene with Clara and the Prince, with Yevgeny Svetlanov conducting the USSR Symphony Orchestra. And we'll start with the third movement to Felix Mendelssohn's Violin Concerto. Here's Sir Thomas Beecham conducting the Royal Philharmonic Orchestra with violinist Yasha Heifetz.

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1: Thank you for joining me for the ARIA Pops Concert. I'm Wendy Barnett, here with you playing the most popular works by the most famous composers of all time. After a short break, music from the film Dangerous Moonlight. I'll be right back after world news and weather.
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3: An Australian man has been rescued after spending more than 12 hours trapped in a remote gorge in Western Australia's Kimberley region. The 28-year-old fell approximately 8 meters while hiking alone in the Gibb River Road area on Thursday afternoon. He contacted emergency services using his mobile phone before being located by a rescue helicopter the following morning. The man was winched to safety and airlifted to a Broome hospital with minor injuries. Police have reminded those exploring the rugged region to register travel intentions and carry satellite communication devices, as mobile reception is unreliable in such isolated locations. A mistrial has been declared in the murder case against Lindsay Clancy after a jury failed to reach a unanimous verdict. The Massachusetts mother was accused of strangling her 3 children. The case has deeply divided public opinion, with some viewing her as a victim of severe postpartum mental illness, while others see no excuse for the deaths. Following the deadlock, the judge has placed her future in limbo. She is expected to remain in a mental health facility while legal teams decide whether to pursue a retrial or drop the charges.
4: Temperatures worldwide today: London 71, Paris 77, Berlin 70, and Rome 92. In Asia, Beijing 73, Singapore 85, and Tokyo 73. Sydney 69, while Auckland is significantly cooler at 49. We'll update world news and temperatures at the top of every hour.
1: Welcome back to the ARIA Pops Concert. Let's begin this hour with an 8-minute work from Richard Adensel's Warsaw Concerto for Piano and Orchestra, music for the British film Dangerous Moonlight, written in 1941. It was released in the United States as Suicide Squadron. The film concerns a Polish pianist and pilot during the Second World War, and the concerto was created as a compact film-length concert piece in a late Romantic idiom. Here's Sir Neville Mariner conducting the Philharmonia Orchestra with Misha Dichter at the piano.
5: This is ARIA, popular classical music, every day and everywhere.

That was the Warsaw Concerto for Piano and Orchestra by Richard Adinsel here on the Aria Pops Concert. Coming up, we'll hear music from Franz Schubert, a selection from Beethoven's Seventh, and right now we'll start with Antonín Dvořák's Slavonic Dance No. 2 with Fabian Savitsky conducting the Indianapolis Symphony Orchestra. We'll follow that up with Eric Satie's Gymnopédie No. 2 with Aldo Ciccolini at the piano.

Gymnopédie No. 2 by Erik Satie, and before that, Antonín Dvořák's Slavonic Dance No. 2. Coming up in about 11 minutes, we'll have a check of news and weather here on the Aria Pops concert. But first, music from Johannes Brahms' Fourth Symphony. We'll hear the third movement with Arturo Toscanini conducting the BBC Symphony Orchestra. And then we'll follow that up with a third movement to Franz Schubert's Trout Quintet with the Kekert Quartet performing with Christoph Eschenbach.

0: That was the third movement to Franz Schubert's Trout Quintet, and before that, the third movement to Johannes Brahms' Fourth Symphony. After a short break, music from Claude Debussy. I'll be right back after this check of U.S. news, sports, business, and weather.
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2: A mistrial has been declared in the murder case against Lindsay Clancy, a mother from Massachusetts accused of strangling her three young children. Jurors were unable to reach a unanimous verdict after 7 days of deliberations. The judge's decision places Clancy's future in limbo, as she is likely to remain in a mental health facility while prosecutors decide whether to pursue a retrial. The case has deeply divided the nation, with some viewing Clancy as a victim of severe postpartum mental illness, while others argue her actions constitute murder regardless of her condition. Tennis legends Serena and Venus Williams reunited for a thrilling doubles match at the U.S. Open, captivating the New York crowd before falling in a dramatic three-set defeat. The sisters showed flashes of their championship form, but ultimately could not overcome their opponents. Their return to the court together marks an emotional moment for fans and a memorable first-round showing. In a significant move impacting its operations, Campbell's has announced it will cut 13% of its salaried workforce and close several plants. This decision is part of a broader turnaround effort by the company to streamline its business and reduce costs. The restructuring marks a major shift for the food giant, which is aiming to improve efficiency and adapt to changing market conditions. The layoffs and plant closures are expected to affect employees across various locations as the company works to reposition itself for future growth. Financial analysts are closely watching these developments and their potential impact on the company's performance.
1: 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Across the nation, temperatures vary widely today. Boston reports 69, Chicago 76, and Denver 67. New York sees 73, Los Angeles 65, San Francisco 57, and Seattle 51. Locally, it is 77. Our next look at U.S. weather will be at the bottom of the next hour.
0: Welcome back to the Aria Pops Concert. Thank you for joining me. I'm Wendy Barnett, here with you playing the most popular works by the most famous composers of all time. We'll start this half hour with a work that's a little over 9 minutes long from Claude Debussy, Prelude to the Afternoon of a Faun, with Fritz Reiner conducting the Philharmonic Symphony Orchestra of New York.
3: Aria, popular classical music, making the world a better place, one song at a time.

Prelude to the Afternoon of a Faun by Claude Debussy here on the Aria Pops Concert. Music now from Beethoven's Seventh. We'll hear the third movement with Sir Thomas Beecham conducting the Royal Philharmonic Orchestra. And we'll start with Bach's Orchestral Suite No. 3, the third movement with Otto Klemperer leading the Orchestra of the Swiss Romande.

That was the third movement to Beethoven's Seventh Symphony, and before that, the third movement to Bach's Orchestral Suite No. 3. Thank you so much for joining us today for the Aria Pops concert. Coming up in about 6 minutes, David Rowell joins us with his Daily Delights. Do stay with us. I'll leave you today with music from Aaron Copland from his Appalachian Spring Ballet. We'll hear the Shaker tune Simple Gifts, with Aaron Copland conducting the London Symphony Orchestra. And we'll finish this hour with the third movement to Mozart's Piano Sonata No. 11, the Alla Turca, with Alfred Brendel at the piano.

0: Our programming on ARIA has a 12-hour schedule that repeats for a second 12 hours each day. We start with 3 hours of soft, smooth, gentle music. Then David gives us 3 hours of his daily delights, followed by Wendy with her ARIA Pops concert, and then David with the second 3 hours of his daily delights with more of the music you're sure to enjoy.
1: David Rell here, back now for the second half of my Saturday show on our revised schedule. 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World news and weather, and then we hear a recent release.
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3: Rescue teams in Nepal have pulled 2 more people alive from a flooded hydropower tunnel, 10 days after devastating landslides and floods struck the region. The men were found trapped deep inside the underground structure, surviving against overwhelming odds. Their rescue follows a painstaking operation that has gripped the nation. However, hope is fading for other missing workers, who are feared trapped in separate tunnels. The catastrophic weather event, which also impacted neighboring China, has wiped out entire villages and left a trail of destruction. Authorities continue to search for survivors as the difficult recovery effort presses on. A mistrial has been declared in the case of Lindsay Clancy, the Massachusetts mother accused of murdering her 3 children. Jurors were unable to reach a unanimous verdict, leaving her legal fate uncertain. The trial deeply divided public opinion, with some viewing Clancy as a victim of severe postpartum mental health struggles, while others argue her actions were unforgivable. Following the deadlock, Clancy is expected to remain in a mental health facility while prosecutors decide whether to pursue a retrial. The case has sparked a national conversation about maternal mental health and criminal responsibility.
2: Temperatures worldwide today: London 71, Paris 77, Berlin 70, and Rome 92. In Asia, Beijing 73, Singapore 85, and Tokyo 73. Sydney 69, while Auckland is significantly cooler at 49. We'll update world news and temperatures at the top of every hour.
1: Our recent release came out in 2004 with the Philharmonia Orchestra of London and Philip Ellis conducting. It's a strange piece of music. It's called a cassation for 2 oboes, 2 horns, strings, and toys. Mind boggles. It's music of Leopold Mozart, his Toy Symphony, and Leopold is the father of Wolfgang, the best-known Mozart. We'll hear the second movement of this slightly strange piece.
0: ARIA, the world's best classical music, now being broadcast to the world.

Well, there are some sounds there that you don't normally hear emerging from a symphony orchestra, although it's always a surprise what the percussion section, the section usually in charge of unusual sounds and noises, comes up with on occasion, from wind machines to sheep baying and other things as well. That was Philip Ellis with the Philharmonia Orchestra giving us the second movement of the Cassation, the Toys, Oboes, Horns and Strings, sometimes simply called the Toy Symphony of Leopold Mozart in that 2004 recording. Here's something a lot more normal. Joseph Strauss's Music of the Spheres Waltz, Erich Kunzel with the Cincinnati Pops Orchestra.

music of the Spheres Waltz, one of Joseph Strauss's best-known waltzes, Erich Kunzel, with the Cincinnati Pops Orchestra. Manuel de Fire is next. We'll hear his Ritual Fire Dance from the ballet Love the Magician. Anton Nanut. That sounds a bit like an Eskimo name, doesn't it? But I'm pretty sure it's not. Anton Nanut with the Ljubljana Radio Symphony Orchestra. Then a quick little piece of music from Chopin, his Prelude No. 8, Alfred Cortot on the piano, in a 1933 recording by that great French pianist.

28th of Chopin's 24 piano preludes played by Alfred Cortot, and before that Anton Nanut with the Ljubljana Radio Symphony Orchestra and the Ritual Fire Dance of Manuel de Falla. One piece to take us down to the bottom of this hour, the Romanian folk dances of Béla Bartók and Anatol Durrati with the Minneapolis Symphony Orchestra.

0: The Romanian folk dancers of Béla Bartók and Alderati with the Minneapolis Symphony Orchestra, which means, looking at the clock, it's time for U.S. News, Sports, Business and Weather Updates.
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2: A mistrial has been declared in the murder case against a Massachusetts mother accused of killing her three young children after a jury was unable to reach a unanimous verdict. The judge's decision places the case and the woman's future in limbo. Lawyers will now determine whether she will face a retrial or if the charges will be dropped. The accused is expected to remain in a mental health facility while legal teams weigh their next steps. The trial has sparked a national debate over maternal mental health, with some viewing the accused as a victim and others arguing her actions are inexcusable. The Williams sisters reunited at the United States Open, thrilling the New York crowd before falling in a three-set doubles loss. Serena and Venus competed fiercely, but their comeback bid fell short in the first round. Despite the defeat, the duo's return to the court together was a highlight of the tournament, drawing widespread attention from fans and commentators alike. Stocks fell sharply on Wall Street after a stronger-than-expected August jobs report fueled concerns about future interest rate hikes. The Dow Jones Industrial Average tumbled 254 points, while the S&P 500 and NASDAQ also closed lower. The robust labor market data suggests the economy remains resilient, which could prompt the Federal Reserve to maintain its restrictive monetary policy. Investors are now recalibrating their expectations for the central bank's next moves. Despite the sell-off, analysts note the solid job gains point to underlying economic strength, creating a complex picture for markets navigating between growth and inflation concerns.
1: 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Across the nation, temperatures vary widely. Boston reports 70, Chicago 78, and Denver 72. New York stands at 75, Los Angeles 66, and San Francisco 56. Seattle is cooler at 52, while Texas reaches 84. Our next look at U.S. weather will be at the bottom of the next hour.
0: David Ryle here, taking you back to the music with Ottorino Respighi's Church Windows. He wrote four pieces of music, giving musical impressions of four great big stained glass church windows around Rome. This one, the fourth of them, is a church window of St. Gregory the Great.
3: This is aria, popular classical music, every day and everywhere.

Orchestra. Handel was next. We'll hear his Amaryllis Suite, the 8th movement, a scherzo and trio, Yehudi Menuhin with the Royal Philharmonic. And after that, we go to Hector Berlioz and his Harold in Italy. Tone poem, I guess you'd call it. It's unusual because it was written for an orchestra. Nothing unusual about that. But with the lead prominent solo instrument being a viola. Not a violin, not a cello, not in anything else, but a viola. I've always thought the poor old viola gets unjustly neglected because it falls in the middle. It's neither a violin nor a cello, but I think it has some of the best characteristics of each. It's the third movement of Harold in Italy, the Serenade of an Abruzzian Highlander, Andre Lanard with the Bratislava Radio Symphony Orchestra, and on the viola, Milan Teleschi.

The third part of the tone poem, Harold in Italy by Hector Berlioz. On the viola we heard Milan Teleschi, and the orchestra, Bratislava Radio Symphony Orchestra, with Andre Leonard conducting. And now I'm wondering to myself, how many times, probably be counted in the hundreds, have I heard this haunting oboe introduction that opens that amazing, wonderful ballet by Tchaikovsky, Swan Lake. It said Tchaikovsky chose the oboe to open the introduction because of its open, warm, and slightly sad tone, which sounds almost like a human voice. And that opening little melody represents the tragic main character, the swan, Odette. We have Leopold Stokowski with the New Philharmonia Orchestra giving us the introduction to Swan Lake. And then we'll hear one of the Preludes Book 1 for piano by Claude Debussy, Arturo Benedetti Michelangeli on the piano giving us the very first one.

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1: David Rowell here. Welcome to the start of the second hour of the second half of my Saturday show. Yes, I did 3 hours a while back, and then we had Wendy Barnett and her ARIA Pops concert. And then my show resumed at the start of the last hour. We've changed things around a bit. And if you'd like to know more about that, have a look at the article on our website, aria.radio. World news and weather, and then we'll hear a piece of vocal music.
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3: Rescue teams in Nepal have pulled 2 more people alive from a flooded hydropower tunnel, 10 days after devastating floods and landslides struck the region near the China border. The men were discovered trapped deep inside the structure, surviving without food or water for over a week. Their dramatic rescue follows the earlier recovery of 2 others from the same tunnel network. Aerial footage shows emergency workers guiding the exhausted survivors to safety on stretchers. Officials report hopes are fading for additional missing workers still feared trapped, as search operations continue amidst challenging conditions and unstable terrain. A Massachusetts judge has declared a mistrial in the murder case against Lindsay Clancy after jurors failed to reach a unanimous verdict. Clancy was accused of strangling her 3 young children. The case has sharply divided public opinion across the United States, with some viewing her as a victim of severe postpartum mental illness, while others argue her actions constitute murder. Clancy is expected to remain in a mental health facility as prosecutors decide whether to pursue a retrial. The outcome leaves the legal and personal future for Clancy uncertain following the jury's deadlock.
4: International temperatures show London at 73, Paris 76, Berlin 69, and Rome 92. In Asia, Beijing is 75, Singapore 84, and Tokyo 73. Sydney reports 68, while Auckland is 48. We'll update world news and temperatures at the top of every hour.
1: Our vocal music piece is from Antonín Dvořák's opera Rusalka. And out of Act 1, we hear the slightly haunting, otherworldly song, Song to the Moon. Pilar Loranga is the soloist, and we have the National Academic Orchestra of Santa Cecilia in Rome, with Giuseppe Battane conducting.
0: ARIA, popular classical music, making the world a better place, one song at a time.

perhaps the only piece of that entire opera, Rusalka from Dvorak, that we regularly hear these days would be that, the Song to the Moon from Act 1, Giuseppe Puccini, and the, let me see, I'm trying to translate the Italian, it's difficult even if the words are very similar. Which order shall I say this? The Orchestra dell'Accademia Nazionale di Santa Cecilia in Rome, with Pilar Lorengaha singing. Vaughan Williams now, his Norfolk Rhapsody No. 1. And the curious thing about that, the Norfolk Rhapsody No. 1, is that while he did write kind of sort of three of them, for all intents and purposes, the other two no longer exist. Adrian Bolt with the London Philharmonic.

Very, could I say, bucolic, I think. Very English music, that. And you can understand it as being music depicting the beautiful countrysides and gentle rolling hills of Norfolk in England. It's the Norfolk Rhapsody number one of Ralph Vaughan Williams, Adrian Boult, with the London Philharmonic. Roy Goodman and the Hanover Band now gives us Beethoven's King Stephen Overture. And then after that, completing our journey down to the bottom of this hour, the Gieg, the fourth part of Bach's BWV 1004, Violin Partita No. 2, Nathan Milstein on the violin.

0: It wasn't for the bit of surface noise in the background there. I wouldn't have realized, based on the quality of the violin recording, that that was a 1935 recording. Nathan Milstein, the violinist, with Bach's BWV 1004, Violin Partita No. 2. We heard the fourth part, the Gigue. Before that, Beethoven's King Stephen Overture, Roy Goodman and the Hanover Band. And now, U.S. News, Sports, Business and Weather Updates.
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2: A mistrial has been declared in the case of Lindsay Clancy, the Massachusetts mother accused of murdering her three young children. A judge made the announcement after jurors were unable to reach a unanimous verdict following days of deliberations. The trial has deeply divided public opinion across the United States. Some argue the case highlights severe mental health struggles faced by mothers, while others maintain that such challenges do not excuse the taking of lives. Clancy is expected to remain in a mental health facility, while prosecutors decide whether to pursue a retrial, leaving her future uncertain. Also has decided to leave former professional players off its roster for the season opener against Clemson. Head coach Lane Kiffin made the choice, a move that has sparked reactions across college football. Analysts are divided on the decision. Some believe it was the right call for team chemistry, while others think Kiffin is disregarding conference traditions. The game is scheduled for later today, with a significant point spread favoring Louisiana State University. Stocks fell sharply on Friday after a stronger-than-expected August jobs report fueled concerns about future interest rate hikes. The Dow Jones Industrial Average dropped 254 points, closing at 53,432. The S&P 500 and NASDAQ also finished the day lower. The Labor Department reported solid job growth for August, which investors worry could prompt the Federal Reserve to keep its monetary policy tight. Meanwhile, Campbell's announced it is cutting 13% of its salaried workforce and closing several plants as part of a major turnaround effort. In other corporate news, NVIDIA has agreed to acquire the artificial intelligence platform Hugging Face for nearly $13 billion.
1: 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Current temperatures across the United States: Boston at 71, Chicago 79, Denver 78. New York reports 76, Los Angeles 71, and San Francisco 60. Seattle is 54, while here in small town Texas it is 86. Our next look at U.S. weather will be at the bottom of the next hour.
0: David Rowell here, taking you back to the music with a piece by Malcolm Arnold that's kind of, sort of, all about a Scottish style of hat, the Tam O'Shanter Overture, which is a sort of a flat cap thing, usually worn by men rather than women, and often made out of some sort of wonderful Scottish tweed. Alexander Gibson and the Scottish National Orchestra.
3: Aria, the world's best classical music, now being broadcast to the world.

Temoshenta Overture of Malcolm Arnold, Alexander Gibson and the Scottish National Orchestra. We go to Schubert now. His string quartet number 14, sometimes called Death and the Maiden. We'll hear the third movement with the Britten String Quartet. After that, Stephen Foster.

Ron Goodwin having fun with music of Stephen Foster, an arrangement of some of his tunes that he called the Stephen Foster Suite, logically enough. And that was Ron Goodwin himself with the Bournemouth Symphony Orchestra. Before that, we heard the third movement of Schubert's Death and the Maiden String Quartet, courtesy of the Britten String Quartet. Two more pieces, and I think that'll complete our journey through this hour. The preamble, the prelude that opens Robert Schumann's collection of 20-something very short little light pieces of piano music called Carnaval, Anja Dorfman on the piano, and then from Percy Grainger's Danish Folk Music Suite, we will hear the piece Lord Peter's Stable Boy. This is an interesting piece of music. It has what is called elastic scoring. I don't exactly know what it is or how it works, but I do know that it allows the musical lines to be adapted and passed around depending on how many different instruments there are in the group that is playing it. I need to read up on that because it's a fascinating concept. This is music of Percy Grainger, who we generally consider to be Australian, with Geoffrey Simon and the Melbourne Symphony Orchestra.

0: 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We start with 3 hours of soft, smooth, gentle music. Then David gives us 3 hours of his daily delights, followed by Wendy with her ARIA Pops concert, and then David with the second 3 hours of his daily delights with more of the music you're sure to enjoy.
1: David Rahl here. Welcome to the start of the final hour of my Saturday show. We've made some changes to the 12-hour blocks of music we present to you twice a day, and you can find out all about it on our website, aria.radio. But at least at present, I take some comfort in the fact that the final hour of each 12-hour block is exactly the same as it's always been. As for that matter, also is the first hour of each 12-hour block. But it's that bit in the middle where there have been some changes. And I'm thinking I might be changing the sequence of the focus piece at the start of each of what is now 6 hours of my show. Today, though, after world news and weather, we shall open with a waltz.
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3: Footage shows a tanker near Iran's Karg Island, with smoke rising in the air around the area where the vessel is positioned. The United States military has confirmed that 3 Iranian tankers were struck in retaliation for recent missile attacks. The strikes mark an escalation in the ongoing conflict, as tensions between the two nations continue to rise. Officials say the operation was a direct response to Iranian aggression, though specific details regarding the extent of the damage and potential casualties have not yet been released. The situation in the region remains highly volatile as both sides brace for potential further military action. American and Allied envoys have arrived in Moscow for high-stakes negotiations with Russian officials, marking a pivotal step in diplomatic efforts to address the ongoing conflict in Ukraine. The delegation, led by senior United States representatives, will hold talks with Russian leadership before traveling to Ukraine this Sunday for further discussions. The diplomatic push comes as international pressure mounts to find a resolution to the war. Both sides have signaled cautious optimism, though significant differences remain on key issues. The outcome of these talks is expected to shape the next phase of peace efforts, with global leaders closely monitoring the proceedings for any signs of progress toward de-escalation.
2: Sure, a look at international temperatures. London sits at 74, Paris is 77, Berlin 66, and Rome reaches 90. In Asia, Beijing is 77, Singapore 84, and Tokyo 72. Sydney is 67, while Auckland is 50. We'll update world news and temperatures at the top of every hour.
1: Our opening waltz is the waltz that almost immediately opens Swan Lake. We heard the introduction before. Now we're going to hear the waltz at the start of Act 1. And of some note, of extraordinary note actually, the conductor is the gentleman who so sadly passed away on this day in 1997 at the age of 84, Georg Scholte. And of interest, this is a recording made in the same year as he passed away with the orchestra he had long been associated with, the Chicago Symphony Orchestra. We spoke about him at length many hours ago today, and I'll just quickly mention one outstanding thing about the man whose life was full of outstanding things. When he died, he was preparing to give one more concert with the Chicago Symphony Orchestra to celebrate A, his 85th birthday, and B, the extraordinary achievement that would have been his 1,000th concert with the Chicago Symphony Orchestra. That's an extraordinary record, but he only made it to 999. Here's the Act 1 waltz from Swan Lake by Tchaikovsky, of course, Georg Scholte with the Chicago Symphony Orchestra.
0: This is ARIA, popular classical music. Every day and everywhere.

The waltz from Act One of Swan Lake by Tchaikovsky, performed by Georg Solti, the man who died on this day in 1997 with the Chicago Symphony Orchestra. Emmanuel Chabrier now from his suite Pastoral. We'll hear the fourth part, the Fast Waltz. Hervé Niquette with the Monte Carlo Philharmonic.

Yeah, slightly different type of waltz to the Swan Lake waltz immediately before it. But that's the thing about classical music and about waltzes. It's very hard to box in either of those two forms into a narrow definition. Irénée K and the Monte Carlo Philharmonic with the fast waltz from Chabrier's Suite Pastorale. We turn now to music of Richard Strauss from his tone poem, A Hero's Life. This is the final part. The hero's retreat from the world and consummation. Herbert von Karajan and the New York Philharmonic.

0: The Hero's Retreat from the World and Consummation. A very placid piece of music, isn't it? Depicting the hero, reflecting on some of his past achievements. Indeed, because the hero of this piece is Richard Strauss himself, some of his past achievements are quoted not only from the previous parts of a hero's life, but from some of his other music as well. And being ready for the next part in whatever life's journey might be. We go now to US News, Sports, Business and Weather Updates right after these words from Anna.
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3: A Massachusetts judge has declared a mistrial in the murder case against Lindsay Clancy, a mother accused of killing her three young children. Jurors were unable to reach a unanimous verdict after extensive deliberations. The case has divided public opinion, with some viewing Clancy as a victim of severe postpartum mental health struggles, while others argue her actions constitute criminal behavior. Her future remains uncertain as lawyers decide whether to pursue a retrial. Clancy is expected to remain in a mental health facility, while legal teams weigh their next steps following the deadlock. Top collegiate programs begin their season this weekend with a full Saturday slate of games. A major headline is Louisiana State University choosing to leave former professional players off its roster for the opener against Clemson. Elsewhere, the tennis world is celebrating the Williams sisters, who reunited for an exciting three-set loss in New York. Also today, a Major League Baseball skirmish broke out after a hard slide, and a record-setting receiving performance highlighted the opening week. Wall Street closed sharply lower on Friday, as traders reacted to a stronger-than-expected August jobs report. The Dow Jones Industrial Average dropped 254 points to settle at 53,432. The S&P 500 fell nearly 21 points, with the tech-heavy Nasdaq also ending lower. The solid job growth has renewed concerns that the Federal Reserve may keep interest rates elevated for longer, dampening investor enthusiasm. Analysts noted that the data signals economic strength, but the market's negative response reflects fears of tighter monetary policy ahead.
2: 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Across the nation, temperatures vary widely. Boston reports 71, Chicago 80, and Denver 82. New York stands at 77, Los Angeles at 75. San Francisco sees 63, and Seattle 57. Locally, the temperature holds at 88. Our next look at U.S. weather will be at the bottom of the next hour.
0: The final half hour of my show today opens with the first movement of the young Georges Bizet. He was 17 at the time. The Symphony in C Major that he wrote when he was only 17. Donald Yohannes with the New Zealand Symphony Orchestra giving us the first movement of what is an extraordinarily mature and excellent piece of music. Well done, Georges Bizet.
4: Aria, popular classical music, making the world a better place, one song at a time.

The Symphony in C, the first symphony, the only symphony of Georges Bizet. Donald Johannes with the New Zealand Symphony Orchestra. I think Bizet started work on a subsequent symphony, but never actually finished it. And there's also a fascinating story about this symphony, which he composed while he was studying at the Paris Conservatoire. It remained unpublished and unperformed during his lifetime, and it was only rediscovered 80 years after he wrote it. He wrote in 1855. It was only 1935 that it resurfaced and was performed for the first time. And now it's a staple part of the repertoire, certainly something we delightedly play on aria whenever we can. Here's a piece that's not so much a staple part of the repertoire because it's so odd and unusual in terms of what Beethoven was doing and thinking about. I think he was feeling his way towards what became the Ninth Symphony. It's his Choral Fantasia for Piano, Chorus, and Orchestra, Opus 80. We're going to hear the opening adagio movement, Ernst Stoy with the Berlin Philharmonic, and Jack Bellman and Yo-Yo Ma, and the German State Opera Choir. After that, the Bridal Procession from Scenes from Folk Life, music by Edvard Grieg, Stephen Gunzenhauser with the Slovak State Philharmonic.

It was one of the scenes from Folklife, the bridal procession music of Edvard Grieg. And before that, we heard the first part of the choral fantasia of Beethoven. A slightly unusual piece. It was more like a work in progress or notes or tests. But I'm glad we kept it and get to hear it these days. Jules Massenet now from his opera Le Cid, the third part of the mandatory ballet music that in those days the French demanded should be included in their operas. The Aragonese, Robert Irving and the London Symphony Orchestra, followed by the seventh of a set of 12 studies by Charles Valentin Alcan, with music for either an organ or a pedal piano, to be played by the feet on the pedals only. We have Kevin Bowyer exercising his feet valiantly here. Maybe we can sweeten the Sanctus from Verdi's Requiem Mass to finish off the hour and my show. Riccardo Muti with the La Scala Orchestra Theatre and Chorus. And now it's time for me, David Rowell, to wish you all the best for our long weekend. Hope you have a great time, and please do keep listening to ARIA. Up next is going to be 3 hours of soft, smooth, gentle music.

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But don't go away. Robbie is waiting to continue your musical enjoyment at the top of the hour.

0: 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We start with 3 hours of soft, smooth, gentle music. Then David gives us 3 hours of his daily delights, followed by Wendy with her ARIA Pops concert, and then David with the second 3 hours of his daily delights with more of the music you're sure to enjoy.
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Our hour of the softest, smoothest, and gentlest music is almost over, but don't go away. David is waiting to continue your musical enjoyment at the top of the hour.

0: Welcome to the encore repeat of David's Daily Delights show. His show runs from 7 till 12 every morning, U.S. Central Time, and then repeats from 7 till 12 every evening.
1: David Rahl here. Welcome to the start of my Saturday show on what I hope might be a long weekend for you. It's Labor Day on Monday, which in the United States signifies, alas, the end of the traditional summer. Oh dear. Well, at least here in small town Texas, it means that not long after Labor Day, we will stop having daily highs in the mid-upper 90s. That wouldn't be a bad thing. World news and weather, then we open as always with an overture. And in case you haven't been here for a while, our schedule has changed. Yes, you don't normally hear me at this hour, do you? Absolutely not. Go to our website, aria.radio, for full information on the glorious transformation.
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3: Russian President Vladimir Putin has begun talks in Moscow with United States envoys Steve Witkoff and Jared Kushner, marking a significant diplomatic engagement. The discussions come amid heightened tensions following American military strikes against three Iranian tankers, which were carried out in retaliation for missile attacks. The meeting in the Russian capital represents a critical moment in international relations, as both nations navigate a complex geopolitical landscape. Details of the agenda have not been disclosed, but the talks are expected to address ongoing conflicts and regional stability concerns. This diplomatic effort underscores the importance of dialogue between the two nations, despite their differences. Fein then, United States, envoys Steve Witkoff and Jared Kushner have met Russian President Vladimir Putin in Moscow for talks regarding the conflict in Ukraine. Footage shows President Putin greeting the officials before stating the current situation is not so easy. The meeting comes as part of efforts led by President Donald Trump to bring an end to the war between Russia and Ukraine, though negotiations have previously stalled. The envoys are also expected to visit Kyiv over the weekend, as diplomatic efforts continue to seek a resolution.
2: International temperatures now. London sits at 65, Paris at 70, Berlin at 59, and Rome at 82. In Asia, Beijing reaches 68, Singapore 83, and Tokyo 71. Sydney records 58, while Auckland is cooler at 51. We'll update world news and temperatures at the top of every hour.
1: You may have heard me say, once or twice before, that one of the most beautiful operas I've ever had the pleasure to see would be Tchaikovsky's Eugene Onegin. He calls it a collection of lyric scenes, and that's whatever it is. It's just so gentle and calm and tranquil, while still loaded with angst and emotion, if that's a possible combination. We're going to hear the introduction, which I will consider to be an overture for the opening overture, and it's performed for us by Georg Scholti with the Royal Opera House Orchestra of Covent Garden in London, and by some incredible musical constants on this day in, alas, 1997, Georg Scholti passed away shortly before his 85th birthday. He was one of those towering giants of the 20th century music world. Indeed, one of his recordings has twice been voted the greatest recording ever made, in a poll for the Gramophone magazine in 1999 and again in BBC's Music magazine in 2012. He won 31 Grammy Awards as a recording artist, making him the Grammy Awards' most ever awarded artist, until Beyoncé surpassed his record in 2023. One of those things and not like the other, Beyoncé and Georg Scholti. What would he think of being compared to her, I wonder? He made over 250 recordings, including 45 complete opera sets, was conductor of the Chicago Symphony Orchestra for 24 years, and continued an association with them right up until his death, almost literally. He was rehearsing for a concert just a few weeks before he was scheduled to give his 1,000th concert with the Chicago Symphony Orchestra. Wow. We are definitely diminished by his passing. Let's hear him give us the introduction to Eugene Onegin by Tchaikovsky.
0: Aria, the world's best classical music, now being broadcast to the world.

A very gentle piece of music, that, isn't it? Very light and airy. It's the introduction to Tchaikovsky's opera Eugene Onegin, conducted by Georg Solti with the Royal Opera House Orchestra of Covent Garden. And he passed away, terribly sad event, on this day in October 1997, 29 years ago. Well, I know what you're thinking. You're thinking, Tchaikovsky's not usually like that. And, oh, by the way, David, that was a very short overture. Let's hear another Tchaikovsky overture, shall we? That's kind of sort of at the other end of the musical spectrum. This time featuring Georg Solti with the orchestra he was associated with from 1967 to 1991, 24 years. And even after that, he continued to conduct the orchestra and was entitled Music Director Laureate. In total, he conducted 999 concerts with the orchestra. And his 1,000th concert was scheduled for just a few weeks after his passing in September. We're going to hear Tchaikovsky's Festival Overture, 1812.

Oof, isn't that a big piece of music? And what a contrast to the introduction to Eugene Onegin, also by Tchaikovsky. That was the 1812 Overture with Georg Scholti again and the Chicago Symphony Orchestra. Let's try something truly different now. The second movement of Sibelius's First Symphony, Alexander Gibson with the Royal Scottish National Orchestra. It's going to take us ever so slightly past the bottom of the hour, but I don't mind if you don't mind.

0: probably my favourite of Sibelius's symphonies. That was his first symphony, its second movement, Alexander Gibson with the Royal Scottish National Orchestra. And that slightly naughty indulgence of mine took us to ever so slightly past the bottom of the hour. US News, Sports, Business and Weather updates are waiting for us patiently, though.
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2: The United States has struck three Iranian oil tankers, following claims that its warships were targeted. The strikes come nearly a week after fighting between Washington and Tehran flared again after weeks of relative calm. The action marks a significant escalation in the ongoing conflict between the two nations. A thrilling weekend of college football action is underway. The Alabama Crimson Tide have opened their season with a strong performance against East Carolina, taking an early lead with a touchdown and a field goal. Quarterback Keelan Russell scored on a run, while Trayshawn Brown also rushed for a touchdown. The Crimson Tide currently lead the Pirates in this opening week matchup. Wall Street stocks fell sharply after a stronger-than-expected August jobs report fueled concerns about future interest rate hikes. The Dow Jones Industrial Average tumbled 254 points, closing near 53,432. The S&P 500 also declined by nearly 21 points, while the NASDAQ Composite slipped 42. The robust job growth suggests the economy remains resilient, but investors worry this could prompt the Federal Reserve to maintain its restrictive monetary policy, putting pressure on equities across major sectors.
1: 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Current temperatures across the United States show Boston at 69, Chicago at 79, and Denver at 92. New York reports 79, Los Angeles 85, and San Francisco 71. Seattle is at 67, while here in small-town Texas, it is 91. Our next look at U.S. weather will be at the bottom of the next hour.
0: David Rowell here, taking you back to the music, with the first part of the last movement of the last symphony of Beethoven. That takes a bit of unraveling, doesn't it? Beethoven's last symphony, the Symphony No. 9, sometimes called the Choral, its last movement is where the choir and soloists come in the second half of it, and it's a very long movement. So we're going to hear the first part of that movement, the bit before the singing starts. Sergiu Ciobidache with the Munich Philharmonic.
3: This is Aria, popular classical music, every day and everywhere.

And that is right at the point where all of a sudden, for the first time in a Beethoven symphony, some singers start singing. Indeed, I think the first singer is a bass singer, possibly. And that's what gives the entire symphony its name, the Choral Symphony, the Ninth Symphony of Beethoven. We heard the bit up to the singing in the first half of the final movement, Sergiu Celibidache and the Munich Philharmonic. The listener will hear one of his 19 Hungarian Rhapsodies. This is number 6, Peter Caton on the piano. After that, we'll hear the Toreador song, sung by Bryn Terfel. And that can only possibly be from one opera, can't it? Yes, maybe the best-loved opera in the world.

0: Welcome to the encore repeat of David's Daily Delights show. His show runs from 7 till 12 every morning, U.S. Central Time, and then repeats from 7 till 12 every evening.
1: David Rowell here. Welcome to the start of the second hour of the first half of my Saturday show. We slightly changed our schedule. If you'd like to know the complete changed details and the whys and wherefores of it all, go to our website, aria.radio. I'll be with you this hour and the next hour, and then you get Wendy Barnett for her three-hour show, the Aria Pops concert, which formally started at this hour. After world news and weather, we will hear a historic recording.
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3: In a sweeping move announced early this morning, the federal government unveiled a comprehensive tax relief package aimed at easing the financial burden on middle-class families. The new plan, effective January 1st of next year, will reduce the income tax rate for households earning between $50,000 and $150,000 annually. Additionally, the child tax credit will be doubled, providing up to $4,000 per child. Treasury officials stated the initiative is designed to stimulate consumer spending and boost the national economy ahead of the holiday season. However, fiscal analysts warn the measure could increase the national deficit by an estimated $30 billion over the next two fiscal years. American envoys have met Russian President Vladimir Putin in Moscow for talks aimed at ending the war in Ukraine. Footage shows Putin greeting Steve Witkoff and Jared Kushner before saying the current situation is not so easy. The meeting comes as part of ongoing efforts to negotiate a resolution, though talks have previously stalled. The envoys are expected to visit Kyiv over the weekend as part of the diplomatic push. The outcome of the discussions remains unclear, with both sides facing significant challenges in reaching a deal.
2: International temperatures show London at 62, Paris at 67, Berlin at 59, and Rome at 80. In Asia, Beijing reports 70, Singapore 83, and Tokyo 69. Sydney stands at 59, while Auckland is 53. We'll update world news and temperatures at the top of every hour.
1: Our historic recording today dates to 1933, 97 years ago. Quite old. It's the ninth of Niccolo Paganini violin caprices. I think he wrote 24 of them in total. Joseph Sighetti on the violin. And I would make one little observation there. Have you ever noticed how when composers are writing collections of pieces, they tend to write a nice number of pieces rather than a prime number of pieces? For example, 24 caprices, that's divisible by 2, 3, 4, 6, 8, and 12, isn't it? What if he'd written 23 caprices, which is a prime number divisible only by itself and 1? Doesn't have quite the same sound to it, does it? 23 instead of 24? Something to puzzle over while enjoying the number 9. We have Joseph Sighetti on the violin in this 1933 recording.
4: Aria, popular classical music, making the world a better place, one song at a time.

The ninth of Niccolo Paganini's violin caprices, written probably initially for himself to show off with and subsequently attempted by other violinists too, Paganini having been a violinist of legendary, extraordinary talent. Joseph Sighetti was the violinist in that 1933 recording. We go now to an orchestra full of talented violinists, the New York Philharmonic, with their sometimes conductor Leonard Bernstein. We'll hear the overture of Franz von Suppe to his operetta, The Beautiful Galatea.

overture to the opera, The Beautiful Galatea, music of Supe, performed by the New York Phil with Leonard Bernstein. We go now to Schubert and his March Militaire, number one, Paul Strauss, with the Orchestra of Liège. Then the Symphony number 88 of Franz Joseph Haydn. We'll hear its third movement, John Barbaroli with the Halle Orchestra.

The third movement of Haydn's Symphony No. 88, John Barbaroli with the Halle Orchestra. We go now to music of Biedrich Smetana from his opera The Bastard Bride. We'll hear the polka in Act 1, Scene 5. George Sell with the Cleveland Orchestra.

0: was Smetana's polka from his opera The Bartered Bride, George Sell with the Cleveland Orchestra. Anna has a few words, and then US news, sports, business, and weather updates.
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3: The United States has struck three Iranian oil tankers. According to military officials, following claims that American warships were targeted. The strikes come nearly 1 week after fighting between the two nations flared again following a period of relative calm. Meanwhile, American diesel prices have hit an all-time high, with fuel costs soaring since the Iran conflict began at the end of February. The surge mirrors a sharp increase in wholesale oil prices. President Donald Trump has also called for an interest rate cut, speaking after stronger-than-expected jobs figures raised expectations that rates could instead be increased. A wildfire raging northeast of Los Angeles has forced the evacuation of more than 10,000 residents. Firefighters are battling the blaze, which has consumed thousands of acres near the Antelope Valley. Authorities have issued mandatory evacuation orders for several mountain communities, with emergency shelters opened at local high schools. Containment efforts are hampered by steep terrain and strong winds, prompting officials to urge residents to follow evacuation protocols immediately. Wall Street closed lower after a robust August jobs report fueled expectations. The Federal Reserve will maintain higher interest rates. The Dow Jones Industrial Average dropped 254 points. The S&P 500 slipped, while the Nasdaq also finished in negative territory. The Labor Department reported solid job gains for August, signaling continued economic strength. Investors now worry a strong labor market could prompt the central bank to keep borrowing costs elevated, impacting corporate profits and stock valuations. The market reaction reflects growing uncertainty over the potential path of monetary policy.
2: 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Current temperatures across the United States: Boston at 68, Chicago 79, Denver 91, New York 79, Los Angeles 86, San Francisco 71, Seattle 69, and 91 here in small town Texas. Our next look at U.S. weather will be at the bottom of the next hour.
0: David Rell here, taking you back to the music with the strange third Brandenburg Concerto of Bach. He wrote six of them in total, and they all had kind of sort of three movements. But the third Brandenburg Concerto had a normal first movement, about 6 minutes long, a normal third movement, about 3 minutes long, and just two chords for the second movement. What happened to the rest of it? Why wasn't it 3, 5, 7 minutes long? We don't know. Was it a mistake? Are we missing a page of music? Did Bach forget? Was it just his initial thought, I'll start off with this? And did he never come back and finish it? Who only knows? We're going to hear what we think might be the complete Brandenburg Concerto No. 3 now. Listen, in about 6 minutes in, you'll hear the first movement ends, and then there's just a couple of chords. And then we go into the last movement, Yasha Horenstein with the Vienna Soloists.
1: Aria, the world's best classical music, now being broadcast to the world.

That was the complete Brandenburg Concerto No. 3 of Bach, with that peculiar, mysterious second movement of just two chords in the, well, 3 minutes back in the piece. Did you pick it out? Escher Hornstein with the Vienna Soloists. We go now to music of Johann Strauss Sr., Our Max Quadrille, John Georgiadis with the London Symphony Orchestra, and then we'll hear a coronation anthem of Hubert Parry, written for the coronation of King Edward VII in 1902. It's I Was Glad When They Said Unto Me, Charles Groves with the Royal Liverpool Philharmonic Orchestra and Choir.

That was, I was glad when they said unto me the coronation anthem for the coronation of King Edward VII in 1902, and surfaced again for some of the coronations subsequently. Music written by Hubert Parry and performed by the Royal Liverpool Philharmonic Orchestra and Choir, conductor Charles Groves. Maybe two more pieces, and then maybe that's the hour done. We'll hear the sixth of Grieg's Lyric Pieces, Book 4, Spring Dance, Einar Sien Nøkkelberg on the piano, and then we'll hear the Passpied from the ballet music for Delibes' opera, Nora Samuse, The King Who Amuses Himself. Sounds naughty, doesn't it? Thomas Beecham with the Royal Philharmonic.

0: Welcome to the encore repeat of David's Daily Delights show. His show runs from 7 till 12 every morning, U.S. Central Time, and then repeats from 7 till 12 every evening.
1: David Grell here. Welcome to the start of the third hour, the final hour of the first half of my Saturday show. Yes, we've changed things around a bit. You'd normally be hearing Wendy Barnett's sultry tones and her lovely Aria Pops concert. Don't worry, she's not gone. She'll be here in an hour's time, and then she'll have her 3 hour show. If you'd like to know more about the time changes, Anna just told you, but if you weren't paying attention, you can go to our website, aria.radio, and all will be explained. We have world news and weather, and then I'll have a look at today in musical history.
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3: A severe heat wave is forecast across southern Europe this weekend, with temperatures expected to exceed 40 degrees Celsius in parts of Spain, Italy, and Greece. Meteorologists are warning that the extreme conditions could persist into next week, raising concerns for public health and the risk of wildfires. Local authorities are advising residents and travelers to stay hydrated, avoid outdoor activities during peak afternoon hours, and follow official guidance. Emergency services are on heightened alert as the region braces for potentially record-breaking heat. United States envoy Steve Witkoff and Jared Kushner have met with Russian President Vladimir Putin in Moscow for talks regarding the conflict in Ukraine. Footage shows Putin greeting the delegates while noting the current situation is not so easy. The visit is part of ongoing diplomatic efforts led by President Donald Trump to broker a resolution. These negotiations come as discussions have previously stalled. The envoys are also scheduled to travel to Kyiv this weekend as part of the peace initiative.
2: Across the globe, London reports 62, Paris 65, Berlin 58, and Rome 80. In Asia, Beijing is 70, Singapore 83, and Tokyo 68. Sydney reaches 61, while Auckland stands at 55. We'll update world news and temperatures at the top of every hour.
1: On this day in musical history, in 1791, Giacomo Meyerbeer, a German opera composer, was born. He passed away in 1864, was known for grand opera, had its most lavish and showy and artificial, completely the opposite of the more gritty, realistic sort of opera that people like, first of all, Carl Maria von Weber, and then especially Richard Wagner, championed. They were sort of opposites in terms of their approach to that art form. We'll hear one of his big pieces of music, the Coronation March from his grand opera, Le Prophète, Leonard Bernstein with the New York Philharmonic.
0: This is Aria. Popular classical music, every day and everywhere.

That was the Coronation March from Le Prophet, music of Giacomo Meyerbeer, who was born on this day in 1791. On this day in 1942, Eduardo Mata, the Mexican conductor, was born in Mexico City. He sadly passed away, tragically, way too early in 1995, which would make him 53 at the time. After early studies and performance in Mexico in 1972, he came north of the border, became principal conductor of the Phoenix Symphony. Then from 1977, for 16 years, he was music director of the Dallas Symphony Orchestra and guest conductor of orchestras across the US, Europe, and Latin America. And he was also appointed principal conductor of the New Zealand Symphony Orchestra and was about to take up that post in January 1995 when tragedy struck. On the morning of the 4th of January 1995, Eduardo Mata and a passenger were flying from Mexico to Dallas, and Eduardo Mata was piloting his own plane. One engine failed shortly after takeoff, and the plane crashed during an emergency landing attempt near Mexico City. Terrible shame. Here he is with one of the over 50 albums that he recorded during his short career, giving us Edvard Grieg's Second Symphonic Dance, Opus 64. He's with the Dallas Symphony Orchestra.

The second symphonic dance of Grieg, Opus 64, Eduardo Mata, who was born on this day in 1942, with the Dallas Symphony Orchestra. We also mentioned 2 hours ago the great sadness on this day in 1997 when Georg Scholti passed away at the age of 84. We heard 2 of his pieces of music at that time. We'll hear one more when I come back for the second half of my show. Oh, in almost 6 hours' time. Keep listening. Indeed, you should keep listening all the time, no matter what and who. We have music of Saint-Saëns now, his Omphale spinning wheel, Willem Mengelberg with the Philharmonic Symphony Orchestra of New York, in this rather ancient 1929 recording.

It was the Philharmonic Symphony Orchestra of New York, the orchestra that eventually renamed itself to the New York Philharmonic Orchestra, with Willem Mengelberg conducting in that 1929 recording of Camille Saint-Saëns' Omphale Spinning Wheel. One more piece, and we'll be at the bottom of the arts, the Allegro from Mozart's Horn Concerto No. 3, K447. Anthony Holstead is the horn player, Christopher Hogwood with the Academy of Ancient Music.

0: The Allegro movement of Mozart's Horn Concerto No. 3, Christopher Hogwood with the Academy of Ancient Music, and noted horn player Anthony Halstead. U.S. News, Sports, Business, and Weather Updates now.
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2: A mistrial has been declared in the case of Lindsay Clancy, the Massachusetts mother accused of murdering her three young children. The judge's decision came after the jury announced it was deadlocked, unable to reach a unanimous verdict following 7 days of deliberations. Clancy's future now remains in limbo, as prosecutors decide whether to pursue a retrial. The case has deeply divided public opinion, with some viewing her as a victim of severe postpartum mental illness and others holding her criminally responsible for the deaths. She is expected to remain in a mental health facility while legal teams determine their next steps. The 2026 college football season kicked off with a spectacular opening week, featuring standout performances across the nation. Arch Manning connected on an 8-yard touchdown pass, while Davian Jackson added a 4-yard rushing score. Grayson Littleton electrified fans with a remarkable 58-yard touchdown run. Raylik Brown also found the end zone with a 13-yard rush. Meanwhile, Iowa State's Ngoyi made a stunning one-handed interception, and Ohio State's Julian Sayin linked up with Jeremiah Smith for a 48-yard touchdown. Wall Street closed sharply lower today, with the Dow Jones Industrial Average tumbling 254 points to finish at 53,432. The decline came after a stronger-than-expected August jobs report stoked concerns about prolonged high interest rates. The S&P 500 fell by nearly 1%, while the NASDAQ composite also slipped. Investors worry the robust labor market gives the Federal Reserve little reason to cut rates soon. Meanwhile, Campbell's announced it is cutting 13% of its salaried workforce and closing several plants as part of a major turnaround effort.
1: 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Current temperatures across the United States: Boston at 68, Chicago 79, Denver 91, New York 79, Los Angeles 86, San Francisco 71, Seattle 69, and 91 here in small town Texas. Our next look at U.S. weather will be at the bottom of the next hour.
0: David Rell here, taking you back to the music for the last half hour of the first half of my Saturday show. A bit complicated, isn't it? It's got to be an easier way of saying that, or maybe just not say it at all. We start this precious last half hour with Felix Mendelssohn's overture, Calm Sea and Prosperous Voyage, something we all hope for. I'd like to see the word safe in there somewhere too, when we go to the sea in ships. Klaus-Peter Flohr with the Bamberg Symphony Orchestra. Aria, popular classical music, making the world a better place, one song at a time.

That was Mendelssohn's overture, Calm Sea and Prosperous Voyage. I used to spend some time working at sea around the New Zealand coast in some of the roughest waters in the entire world. And, well, we sometimes had beautiful calm seas. We sometimes had some extraordinarily rough seas. Seas with waves so high that they broke antennas on the top of the bridge. Just think how big those were. Seas so big that when I looked out the porthole of my cabin, as we lived on board, the waves were so huge that they were deep sea green rather than blue or anything else. So rough that grown men were crawling along the floors. Goodness me. Okay, back to music. Here's Charles Ives, Variations on America for organ. But what you hear is definitely not an organ. It's the Cincinnati Pops Orchestra with Erich Kunzel, who arranged it for organ. And we'll hear the ballet from Primrose, music of George Gershwin, Leonard Panario on the piano. And I think we'll squeeze in a bit of Sleeping Beauty, the ballet by Tchaikovsky, the Pas de Quatre, from Act 3, Leopold Sikorsky and his symphony orchestra. At which point you'll be placed in the gentle hands of Wendy Barnett.

0: Welcome to the encore repeat of Wendy's show, the Aria Classical Pops Concert. Her show is presented every day from 4 until 7 a.m. US Central Time, and then repeated from 4 until 7 p.m.
1: Welcome to the Aria Pops Concert. I'm Wendy Barnett, here with you playing the most popular works by the most famous composers of all time. Thank you so much for joining me today. Coming up, music from Dvorak, Handel, Prokofiev, and after a short break, a work from Beethoven's Ninth. I'll be right back after world news and weather.
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3: Russian President Vladimir Putin has held talks in Moscow with United States mediators Steve Witkoff and Jared Kushner, according to official reports from the Kremlin. The meeting marks the latest diplomatic engagement between the two nations amid ongoing tensions. Specific details of the discussions were not immediately disclosed, but the talks come as part of continued efforts to address bilateral issues. This is the first trip by both envoys to include Kyiv, raising expectations of a broader diplomatic push. No further statements have been released regarding the outcome of the meeting. US envoys have met with Vladimir Putin in Moscow for discussions on Ukraine. Footage shows the Russian president greeting Steve Witkoff and Jared Kushner before describing the current situation as not so easy. The meeting comes as the United States and Iran trade retaliatory attacks on ships, with Washington saying it struck three Iranian oil tankers, while Tehran claims it targeted three United States-linked vessels. Meanwhile, in Germany, the far-right party AfD is bidding for its first taste of power in an eastern state vote, while rescuers in Nepal work to reach dozens trapped in a tunnel following catastrophic floods.
4: Here is a look at temperatures around the world. In London, the temperature is 61, Paris is 64, Berlin 58, and Rome 79. Across Asia, Beijing is 70, Singapore 83, and Tokyo 68. In the Southern Hemisphere, Sydney is 64, and Auckland is 60. We'll update world news and temperatures at the top of every hour.
1: Welcome back to the Aria Pops Concert. Thank you for joining me. We'll begin with a longer selection after news and weather, an 11.5-minute work from Beethoven's Ninth Symphony. His Ninth Symphony was the first major symphony to include voices in its final movement. He completed the work in 1824. The finale later introduces Schiller's Ode to Joy, reshaping the symphonic form on an unprecedented scale. And we'll hear the second movement to Beethoven's Symphony No. 9 with Wilhelm Furtwängler conducting the Berlin Philharmonic Orchestra.
5: Aria, the world's best classical music, now being broadcast to the world.

That was the second movement of Beethoven's Ninth here on the Aria Pops Concert. Coming up, music from Georges Bizet, Gustav Holst, Bach, and right now we'll begin this set of music with Antonín Dvořák's Slavonic Dance No. 1 with Mikhail Pletnev conducting the Russian National Orchestra. And then we'll follow that up with the Minuet from George Frideric Handel's Water Music Suite No. 3. It's movement No. 4. It was first performed for King George I on the River Thames in 1717. We'll hear George Richter conducting the Royal Danish Symphony Orchestra.

That was the fourth movement to George Frideric Handel's Water Music Suite No. 3. Before that, we heard Antonín Dvořák's Slavonic Dance No. 1. Coming up in about 7 minutes or so, we'll have a check of news and weather as the Aria Pops concert continues. Now from Georges Bizet, let's hear variations on a theme from Bizet's Carmen, arranged by Vladimir Horowitz, performed by Arkady Volodos at the piano. And we'll start with the first movement to Sergei Prokofiev's First Symphony, his classical symphony. Here's Arturo Toscanini conducting the NBC Symphony Orchestra.

0: Variations on a Theme from Bizet's Carmen, arranged by Vladimir Horowitz, and before that, the opening to Sergei Prokofiev's Classical Symphony. Coming up, music from The Flying Dutchman after this check of U.S. news, sports, business, and weather.
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2: S. Envoys Steve Witkoff and Jared Kushner have met with Vladimir Putin in Moscow for talks aimed at ending the conflict in Ukraine. Video footage shows the Russian president greeting the pair before reportedly stating that the current situation is not so easy. The visit follows stalled negotiations and President Donald Trump's efforts to broker peace between Russia and Ukraine. The envoys are scheduled to travel to Kyiv over the weekend as part of the continued diplomatic push. No details have been released regarding the substance of the discussions. The 2026 college football season is officially kicked off with Week 1 delivering standout moments. Ohio State dominated its opener and now prepares for a highly anticipated matchup at Texas, described as a monster game. Elsewhere, Boise State found the end zone with a 38-yard touchdown run, while Iowa State secured a remarkable one-handed interception. The action continues as the season unfolds. Wall Street closed sharply lower today, with the Dow Jones Industrial Average tumbling 254 points to finish at 53,432. The decline came after a stronger-than-expected August jobs report, stoked concerns about prolonged high interest rates. The S&P 500 fell by nearly 1%, while the NASDAQ composite also slipped. Investors worry the robust labor market gives the Federal Reserve little reason to cut rates soon. Meanwhile, Campbell's announced it is cutting 13% of its salaried workforce and closing several plants as part of a major turnaround effort.
1: 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Current temperatures across the United States show 66 in Boston, 74 in Chicago, and 92 in Denver. New York reports 77, Los Angeles 86, and San Francisco 70. Seattle is at 69, while here in small town Texas, it is 89. Our next look at U.S. weather will be at the bottom of the next hour.
0: Welcome back to the Aria Pops concert. I'm Wendy Barnett. Thank you for joining me while we play the most popular works by the most famous composers of all time. And we'll begin this half hour with a work that's a little over 10 minutes long from Richard Wagner's The Flying Dutchman. We'll hear the overture. The Flying Dutchman was one of the early operas in which Wagner began moving toward his mature idea of music drama. He composed it in 1841, and the opera was inspired in part by Wagner's difficult sea voyage from Riga to London in 1839. Here's Yasha Horenstein leading the Royal Philharmonic Orchestra.
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That was the Overture to the Flying Dutchman by Richard Wagner here on the Aria Pops Concert. Now music from Bach's Brandenburg Concerto No. 3, the first movement, with Sir Neville Mariner conducting the Academy of St. Martin in the Fields. And we'll start with Gustav Holst, the Planet Suite, with the second movement, Venus, the Bringer of Peace. He composed the work between 1914 and 1916. And we'll hear Gustav Holst conducting the London Symphony Orchestra.

That was the first movement to Bach's Brandenburg Concerto No. 3. And before that, we heard Venus, the Bringer of Peace, the second movement to Gustav Holst's The Planet Suite. Stay with me as we continue here on ARIA Radio with more ARIA Pops Concert.

0: Welcome to the encore repeat of Wendy's show, the Aria Classical Pops Concert. Her show is presented every day from 4 until 7 a.m. U.S. Central Time, and then repeated from 4 until 7 p.m.
1: This is the Aria Pops Concert. I'm Wendy Barnett. Thank you for joining me. Coming up after a short break, music from Mozart's Piano Concerto No. 27. I'll be right back after this check of world news and weather.
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3: Russian President Vladimir Putin has held talks in Moscow with United States mediators Steve Witkoff and Jared Kushner, according to official reports from the Kremlin. The meeting marks the latest diplomatic engagement between the two nations amid ongoing tensions. Specific details of the discussions were not immediately disclosed, but the talks come as part of continued efforts to address bilateral issues. This is the first trip by both envoys to include Kyiv, raising expectations of a broader diplomatic push. No further statements have been released regarding the outcome of the meeting. US envoys have met with Vladimir Putin in Moscow for discussions on Ukraine. Footage shows the Russian president greeting Steve Witkoff and Jared Kushner before describing the current situation as not so easy. The meeting comes as the United States and Iran trade retaliatory attacks on ships, with Washington saying it struck three Iranian oil tankers, while Tehran claims it targeted three United States-linked vessels. Meanwhile, in Germany, the far-right party AfD is bidding for its first taste of power in an Eastern state vote, while rescuers in Nepal work to reach dozens trapped in a tunnel following catastrophic floods.
4: A look at international temperatures. London is 60. Paris is 63, while Berlin is 57. Rome reaches 78. In Asia, Beijing is 73, Singapore is 83, and Tokyo is 68. In the Southern Hemisphere, Sydney is 68, and Auckland is 61. We'll update world news and temperatures at the top of every hour.
1: 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Thank you for joining me. We'll begin this hour with an eight-minute work, a work that's a little over 8 minutes, that is, from Mozart's Piano Concerto No. 27,